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2: 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Acute joint pains, any arthritis you know. Wonya binuma ebebo a. O fra 0241 610-497. Shannon Song say 100% natural. A plant test strategy a day. Aye. UMB Bank. And so, and they was saying, can't you say, open baby a beer counter? Ho, and I saw no more a year. Since 1972, was some Ghana for power. In today, call App Store and I say Play Store. Now, UMB Speed Up. No. Also download na fei use Ghana card na fa activate na yenya adwuma Franco Trading Enterprise enso se en control se se TV na o pay e range from 32 inches e kokan 100 inches ni nyina obenya bi dia mawo air conditioners e bi e wo ho sanso na fridges ni dia bebere se laptop na o pay e dia na o pay laptop no Obama will be kama pa refrigerator and a ope. And you my bay, say a doom lighter. When your refrigerator libia. 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Omwansu, Enede, Clay Inhaler, Ensu Abba. So when you must see Katana Chua, when you be a Ebebo, Nina, a Rockman Pharmacy, and the other staunches, you about 70 minutes.
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1: 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Senaya to Fatal Isaku. Isaku Achino or the Neko. Isaku also Sonimu. Oh, referee. One man a card. 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The power run one day. 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Panama left back, you know, and a yellow card. It's a free kick, I ball. A day, Etia Panama, as usual. 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Ogina chire ye hwe ba bi ogina de obo shaa so ba ji world best o ba bi abo ida ide so ti mi bo se de ase world best a e be ma no Ballon d'Or winner obo bo de tete te go na su da bi oh Jonas Ejete oh Jonah Jonah. 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Why, yeah, yeah, yeah. SM, yummy, and there, show bow. Benjamin Asari. Hey, go kick out the ball, Eddie Simu. 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Ofa Jordan yen kwai. Ye hwe de Jordan be. 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But ade ba kun so a yen hwa de Panama for the kutaboy. 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Body beti a hu Panama. 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Yen hwe de umbeti mi aye. Di do man sent me a hide ball no. Panama for the kutabono. Nanso Ghana for na yi. Basela da su kutapanama for no. a ball at the call Benkuma Faso across the ball on Enso Ajete on in India Opoquene or Messi by Panama for the Sukutabora about the 10-10 and so Benjamin Asari for life is for life. For life is for life. Asari on top of what you have been see, baby. You can trust it. Panama for one for more. I might be at the body of the first one. Oh, referee. We be woman with the coin. I told you, Biana, Monge, and yes, and your massa. Oh. 76 minutes near aka 14. But any custom say second half we dear. Eye first half no pa. Second half we dear eye pa eye. We say you defend well. Say attacking so we say anya nkuta jine mu anke attacking anka transition here but Mordecai will be home. You heard the boy on the quay. Panama for the Kutabui. O Jim Diaba, center circle. O Chabon as an asso, man stopper. Ajete Chabon, the 2 minutes would be born on a ball. 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

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But me name Semrano must ask Samudia. 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

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A 2-1 in 10 times with Semenyoni Kutaboy. 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Ajete de bono ama Jerome Opoku. 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Attacking through him. Yeah, too, Edietia. 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

11 inch na ribo ni ko aje mu dia me bodo bitwa e hwana na so da bi bono e throwing mi sisi say ni dia we had the last 15 minutes masa your boys need the game omu di game pa Gidio mensa ne kuta boy. 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And on so de ne de aba. Richard Boache, good morning, boss, please. 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Okay. 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And they the game, pa. They say, what's your answer? Born about so don't say what she come up, and they would the game. Panama for the Kutaboy. 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Bow way, bet me, yay, the BA true. Jordan and Intemnato. 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Me uncle. 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Senaya. And also the Amafata is Aku. A throwing I had to the Tia Panama. Born 8 minutes Akano. It's me bomb with Jacka Krebi Binya Wangu. It's me bomb with Jacka Krebi. Renchi, Muma last go na. And Fanko Pemo to be nominated Koda. 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E throwing. Throwing aye to e di etia Panama. Tomorrow, Bonu Kuta, Jerome Opoku, Jabu Rumo, Ediama, Gidio Mensa, Mensa Diama Kwasi Sibu, Jim Diama Jordan Ayu, Jordan Ayu, hey, Ajibo and Freelism, Adolfo. Panama phone could have born was center circle. I'm the born able Umupian, Kakan Kakraban and him across the born a tente, and so a jetty. I had a born a few Jordan Cosranye, what was shot? SM. I go, oh, we see unlucky Brita shot on the grandma, Obama. I'm going to say, I do, ah, Nananum Tanachi. Nananum Tarechi. Ancestors in the back, you know. 85 minutes. I got 5 minutes. Need a referee to battle. So, Nagana and Panama about draw. Nidia and Yamido. Senka England, you know, both first man, you both draw Sianka, Ose, by Panama. And you made that. But you know, you don't quite there, Meji, your boy is in the D.
Didi eno ye mienu. Achol, Ghana so de last minute ya tasha ya inti amu hweni ye mai. 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Okay, last change baso. 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Chama un bibi. 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Obeti be you Ghana for bebre. Yeah, how? And he says she go. Me and that 3 point. Then some bench the over Bowman or no. We should go pet. Over go bench forever. I just tell you, born as it too. Born on Ababidi Panama for Panama for the Kutabo. Marvin Sananya. With my bonana. Aquana Damino. Panama for the Kutabo. And then some side born a question. Cross the ball, Ghana for the Omuaji. A jet up in Bono. Was a Sibu. A Jabono. Eddie Ama Fattah Isaaku. I be the Caribbean Chio. Abdou Fattah Isaaku. I was born in Tinti. Or hey, Antoine Semenyo. Or Jamie the Ama. As Thomas Asante. Asante. Then should there be a Jabon in the office. Oh, referee. Referee didn't cut now. Oben Hopao. Adu Kwabena, Panama for the Kutabu, you met with the idea. The born of Quetri. But you will be a dread yet, or Messiah and Kiamo draw a ceremony. A mobile one is in the swamp, Ghana for a club one in the fuel. Marvin Sanaya, a club one in the fuel. Born who so Ekuta Panama for. Across the board, the Korea, you born a flower, but short and answer that be. And twice a man, you born in the fuel. Boy, but you are in the Amayana, born or passing in Tamay, black, or you born in the Atuan twice a man, born at Tonachi, or Jemu, and the Ama Thomas Asante, and which we are first one, Asante, oh, Thomas Asante. Now, ref, last man, a crown flag, you know, I was through. Senke tomu kranka. Ya bwaje so kwa. Wodi ye, wuti TV ya chi. 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

Man, I'm out for that. Such a black man of him. We be knee. Godo Baba. Man, I'm out for the Kutaboy. 90 minutes in your song. You see, almost 6 minutes in Kaho. You heard 6 minutes, you know. You bet you, I can say, Yamay Jara. But you see, when you put a ball, Marvin Sanaya, or Jamie Diama, Abdu Fatau, Fatau de Aquano, down in China, or Tete in the Pa. Then so, Panama for Neibono. Nukre, and a Panama Bodro. Next year, sir, two teams right there. I say a Shabako. Russia, England, now a chess by force. I was a Shabako. Omo Muko goes first match in a fight. So now we're a cow game. Who they are? I shall say, Echo. Because goal, as you say. Panama for the Kutaboy, a corner, Yamo in Tiagana. Ghana, the last minute, a patch of many prophet of Dumo. Now, last minute, a Tasha, pa. And football, the young Sebastian, last minute, pretty soon, a quarter. Same with my last minute joy, I'm for my last minute tears. A corner kick, I body at Tiagana. A born it's a Korean Paya, Ghana for any born in their freehold. But still, born in Kuta Panama. Nice one, FIFA. But I see. Nice man, I did train a Magana. A born as a tete, Bono Ekuta, Thomas Asante, Sakwano, as an engine of Hotel Born now, Bono. Ha, Wajabono, a sentiment by the Gonia. Ha, what Jim Gamma Fatau is Aku, Mianque, Yanque, ha, China B. Macahon, Fatau is Aku, or Jim, Marvin Sanaya, across the Bono, Nelson Daddy. My head the Bono, dear Fio, a throwing. We bet you a chance, the Amagana. To one of their bets, Jerome Opoku. One of Babidi Semenyo, watching back home. Side of Bona Quetri, Edia Kakoma Jerome. Jerome Chabon as a tinty. Nanka or her fatal Saku and Yano, born and say, Quasisibu, or Jimu Diama, Kalebi Rinchi. You change Jabono, Edia Ma, Gidio Mensa. A do cabinet, Kai, where sent called Diamond and Enso, a quantity of fast way called true. Prince Adu Cabinet, Wajabono, which we are the Aquana. Let's do that. Panama for an RT3, no. Then so, Omocran is aching, King called the Quetry. Bono. Ekura Panama for. I'm ready to go neighbor. I'm going to suck it up. I'm going to be right here, boss man. I'm going to cross the board in 10 minutes to Debbie. Gideon Mensah. Gideon Henneboko and Imha. I'm going to be ready to go to Sibu. Kalebi Lynchi. I'm going to be with Antoine Semenyo. I'm going to be with Asante, Thomas Asante. Watch your back. Nice one, Rem. I'm going to be with my last chance. I'm going to be with my last chance. Go! Black Stars!

0: factory to
1: Caleb UNG. Was a go Adia Magana Jordan dear Young Canasa Matra, Evangelano. So, yes, Agbena Stotches, Bonaba,
0: Coffee. I told you, the catch on said changes in the Babway. I'm a real game in a simple way. Okay, not your name. Jordan was wasting time or parking, or child parking too much. So, watch our park in the suit too much. This is one of the things, sir. Yeah, now your coaches, so I'm going to be able to draw and to be and country players. No, look at our, look at our money. Vice President, beautiful. Wow. Ghana, Ose.
2: Substitution.
0: That is the Betchum boy. Caleb Renji. We just see 3 points. Referee.
1: I'm going to manage the game. 6 minutes now, referee the torso no. Yabo 7, Yako 8. Yaji foul the Etia Ghana. Baby, I'm born in Dana de Ehu. But, Yen Chile. You say, Orlando Mosquera. Panama, Woki Pan Wabem. Asari, I said, and Togwaga Krebiasi, Panama, Omadi yellow card. Referee Udiabu, Opoy and Kawain Nancy. Ah, Pony and Kofie. Referee, Miti Pokwasi Nuao. And then I. Six minutes near about nine. We say, Fisa Ghana, I shall go on a hotoma again. Oh, SM, the Ghana Premier League tactics, we call on that form.
0: Also manage the game. Because pressure. Do also manage, you know, this. I'm sorry, I say.
3: Hey,
0: Africa will die today. They can't go back. They need us back. Ghana Jesse Agbena. Hey, referee, are there? What time is it?
1: Yeah, boy, Eddie Tia, Panama, Ghana, Shabako, Panama, and Shabby. Yeah,
0: Panama coach, the former Barcelona player.
1: Okay,
0: yeah.
1: Oh, boy, that's intending. Ghana, Thomas Asante. What Jay Mudia Makasibo, Kasibo Sudiama.
0: Referee, and what was about 20 minutes? Anna.
1: Bono, referee, Yajin,
2: what are you talking about?
1: 11 minutes. Your boy, 11 minutes. What is 6 minutes? Na torso. Bono, a ray, a box, you you don't mess our swamp. Baby, a droid, dear. Moria Bogusu,
0: cry the bomb.
1: Referee.

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0: say, dear Ghana, at me, I am at the Amayani. The patrol, I'm here, Semena Ghana, 4x5, or Homanoswa. 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About our friend 0598 987979 0598 987979. 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Enti yeah fa calls no 0598 987979. 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
1: Go,
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2: 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I know. 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We want to see your daughter. We want to see your daughter. We want to see your daughter. We want to see your daughter.
0: Bye bye. 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
0: Say it's me Dana the Pachia. 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
1: Fasa tout le semé bon paya ma. 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Every lost glory. 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Lost contract. By the fall of the Holy Ghost. Right now, as the Lord restore David, let the Lord restore your life. Let the Lord restore your life. 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By the fire of the Holy Ghost, I speak restoration over your dead life.

and in your year, yes, for Timo, maybe what Yamawa, maybe Yamutamawa, maybe Adansiama, and yes, for Timo, Wahal Piara, Abato Abraboso, every unwanted problem, unexpected problem, by the fire of the Holy Ghost.

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1: Amen. 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Amen. 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
0: Thank you, Jesus. Something has happened. Something has happened. We've been to me now. Me who said to me about refugee. We are me what you are about refugee. Will be a what you are man. Me as a summer man is separate. To me be an attacher or man. To me be an attacher or man. When you meet me up a few homes. The fire and the power of God has entered into where you are. And the anointing of God is setting you free. Be delivered by fire.
1: Amen.
0: Be restored by fire.
1: Amen.
0: Be renewed by fire.
1: Amen.
0: And
1: never
0: I say any year.
1: Amen.
0: And what Jesus Christ did.
1: Amen.
0: Father, I thank you,
2: Jesus,
0: for your glory.
2: Amen.
0: For your power.
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0: 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I feel my dummy fibroid the free nipper.
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0: Dummy effru nipper.
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0: 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The Lord is sending you a helper. I hear the word of the Lord saying, Ben, I'll tell that woman that I am sending her destiny helper. Abrabomu Buafuama, and Yama Ebesa, aye ye. When he ever jibi mwate, be free.
1: Amen.
0: By the fire of God.
2: Amen.
0: My goodness, me who a branch you are so back on one of your ears. A fitting is sweating me free mubasa. What they call hospital, Omunyasa Papa Bian country, they say was so no. Obi no Cassano and Fasua and Maya, on Sedantin ye. America sample me who cotton, what the Asawan pass was so. Asawa need to me for no year to watch and was a son, and they would miss a son Asawa Bayer 9 times. They be our sumo free so far, Satuasono. Tommy be a sumo.
1: But
0: then a Saka was so. This would do them. My dummy said to me, no. My dummy said to me, no.
1: Amen.
0: The Yamia Sam Mount.
1: Amen.
0: The Eradija Mount.
1: Amen.
0: And Yaman's son.
1: Amen.
0: When Yamifa Hotom Mount.
1: Amen.
0: Eradima Hotom Ramount.
1: Amen.
0: And what Jesus did.
1: Amen.
0: Thank you, Holy Ghost.
1: Amen.
0: Oh, baby, when I'm in a bomb pie, will baby the ruder.
1: Yes,
0: Oba, Obaba, or the ruder. Catcher, Granny, sir, Ocean, who's you no man in Naho. Make him catch and say, Oman and no notion who's you one for. Maybe I was a Siano. Police in the no your penny will hold. Make us say, Bakudi can we? And I did all free one son of Obano when your stroke or Beijing war, and they say, Wonso Swaba. Or baby will station only this human because or per se the office in the man I am fam man. The dinner when I need to that in Patron Feniagro. Ubetimia oyo na ye de bom paye no misrew aya fa bi sra wo na no so wo kwa dwuma bi a be bi biara sadie ni free me di yesu mo ja bona dane.
1: Amen.
0: Me di nyame to me bona dane.
1: Amen.
0: Oba hefa ne san ka no nyame fa ogie ma wo.
1: Amen.
0: Oh Jesus Christ demon. Amen.
1: Amen.
0: Afa ba bia wo bia fa sato akoma so fa wo sato akoma so me be se me bom paye ma wo. Thank you, Holy Ghost. Ah, me who says so for your beer passport to be money at visa. Me who passport to Marco Marco 6.
2: Amen.
0: Passport says to me who Canada visa or Bakum.
1: Amen.
0: And me who America visa or Bakum.
1: Amen.
0: Me who London visa or Bakum.
1: Amen.
0: And me who Schengen. Me who Schengen visa or Bakum.
1: Amen.
0: Me jira yesu de munipa biara account wo with
1: Jesus.
0: Me di yesu mo jia biwa account wo.
1: Amen.
0: Me di ya woni nasem wabeti yesu.
1: Jesus.
0: Onyami nyimbu afoma.
1: Amen.
0: Onyami onyimbu afoma.
1: Amen.
0: And what Jesus Christ.
1: Amen.
0: Thank you, Holy Ghost. Thank you, Holy Ghost. Thank you, Holy Ghost. I was sibi guagume. So for Yamene me kasa se mima nipa nine. Meteswa kasa benad mema ne mroso. 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Die. Or bomb by your fire recovery home. Was it just lead nine people? Or say let them take a seed from their heart and let them sow that seed. Or say Bernard, that seed is going to be a seed of recovery. May can be a seed of recovery.
2: Amen.
0: I repeat, a seed of recovery.
2: Amen.
0: Thank you, Holy Ghost. Thank you, Holy Ghost. Thank you, Holy Ghost. Thank you, Holy Ghost. Thank you, Holy Ghost. Laba short talibadia. Enipan kono, enipan nine. Enipan nine, be unim. Enipan nine, no, momo be ye eight, mimi di kind. Mena me ye first. Because a radical church, a Bernard, was a Bernard. Was a midday, midday. And then we say, recovery. Midday, ma ubi life. Nadia, near maybe a say one of what say. Dear, and near maybe a free ninsa. Was me be shen anemu.
2: Amen.
0: Me kebi im geradi ken was Bernard me be shen anemu.
2: Amen.
0: Me be shen anemu.
2: Amen.
0: Ye ya say niema wano huache. Was me be shen anemu.
2: Amen.
0: Me be shen me tiso waka was Bernard. Me radi me be shen ma mi bi anemu.
2: Amen.
0: Me be shen be me bi anemu.
2: Amen.
0: Me be shen wo be bi anemu.
2: Amen.
0: Na me dia ni je be ma will be life.
2: Amen.
0: Me be send nipa bi a wuti me bi a pe a seed. 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
2: Yeah.
0: 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Germany ho no te no atitate tenko a. Ohu police ano ape bia fasa. And also, you could see what we say. We are both freedom, you be now born to a movie. And open a minister and a castle, see a friend in Mavis. Mavis. Or say, Pastor Bernard, you couldn't catch him saying you're not to be the Facebook on Doom TV. And I did be an amedia to an amma booby. It do tell me not over Jimmy Moore, not in a phone call. Now, my manager say, you am say, a match in the moon. And I'm a cassia mouth for the 90 city, I say, 70 city, no say. O kache ni kunu se ni kunu nye bi manu na enye me mu nye sofo uti abruchiri na 70 CD ana 90 CD unya apostol na chese enye se enye enye kwa na ni kunu epe bi na ni kunu ye ye ose Pastor Bernard di enti ama pe o namba ma free uni mi kunu ye sa di eni wye ya se kimpe shwe di nyakupon aye enam se di ene nyami aye Was a lawyer near me, dear Sam, the command or your bar, your friend who rules. Or send me Brunini Pichina. Or send my men in Fremia. Or see or try Bibisa or She, Nano and Cancherano. Or try the NSA or Shano, Adiana Fa. It in the Greek card ever you ready. Or yes, one framing can't some sofu. Or say, Pastor Bernard, the Greek card be you ready if you had a year came me. And I'm a Greek card in the bar, ye. Sofu, was a Misha didn't say Sana Usu. Was in the crew catcher and say, Was he may? Some catch us a soft way. Yanin a bomb baby BBC. Menenekas was Pastor Bernard, a quanchilla, my year. And ye man ye. Also, I know of you Kumasi and what they call Germany. Now, only said you Kumasi are so full be bring them here. A quanchilla, ye de Bemano. Yet me catch and say, Umpe 200 million. No uncle Ton handkerchief 7. No family kunu, sofo. 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And you say, Oma, your WhatsApp group binti, freedom your time no swa. Only say, a bot is a Ghana, I had 12 years that you now bought Germany 2. It to 2 no my channel no be assole. No be at in the TV no more bombire. Omo fre from home. Because said in ya me ye ma me no obit me a yama woman so. Na me nim but a radica such me be him say, me many pound kuno. Me nim dear free one, sir. Me tis ya me kayos Bernard. Many pound kuno. Na 9 working days, I will suck their life. I will shock their life. Maybe some baby who will be a pair a seed, who been 50 seed of a year be, who been 70 seed of a year be, and your 90 seed in a benya, then your mom will be so be a year. Now, what you will be on Concono? I need recovery. Everybody say my name, and near my freeman, sir, and near my bonnet for not say no. Everybody say my name, make this and make a such name say, oh baby, would you me? Who could have free one, sir? And yes, we're friends as we're free. Unwui, name we jaw ya. I won't in a bre. Now, what ye dear me can be? A nippon corona make an wood ye can be. The shed ye rade be ye. And I'm more yanny pan corona ye sadi we. Say, I did cheer and ope ya. I am me when in a year fasting. Make him, Opeso, who said ye make an ya me to me ne kasa. What ye did cheer and ope ya. I ya ye fasting. Who bet me a Sunday would ye nana jia, maybe bomb palma, me ran was Sunday. Ebiana make us a wokani pound crono, but once in the crow wouldn't be. Mamma Mompe mana a dechiano pa, who bet me a piece can be no way, was a Hong Kong crono, Shamanemu. Everybody Shamanemu. I am in Kanaki sooner bomb paye, was a radish Shamanemu, when Yamia Wakasa, or Beman Sanchini Abba. I feel far for the end to a commasome no bomb pie. Minya yank will be an yebine, a nippon kuno fan who shimbi, then yami be to me a ye. Beat me at Nabruchri over 6 to 7 years, and in Krata Samunye. Just prayer, I will read you the TV, ye, so to me done in Yama. As a pastor Benami, who yanka lawyer ni ye be Bianco Becker, to see with your lawyer and so a bre. It will be tribe before Frash and they say Abano. Fatua Kumaso far for the Netua Kumas, who you need him pa? Found Satua Kumaso, not a dechiano pa, Pibine. Or baby Yami be so when you yam can see be. Our dance here by me abo with Jesus. I may bomb him. Yamonko Kumijo to me bomb him out me. Masafo die we fan century na ye hu bi damra.
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0: 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A ye 70 CD be a fire. A ye 90 CD be a fire. E be a cap prekure bin kura. 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Iti a brochures so for 90 Ghana CD. A indru 10 euro kura woni bi. 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
4: Oh Jesus.
0: 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E ye 05 nebo 95. Ye 0595. Good. I think patch up 57. 6-7. I feel sabo 5-7. 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Na wabo 5-7. 6-7-5-7. Aha. I feel me part of the second number we. And also so ye 0244. Now wabo 1-1-5. 6-1-8. Me bon number ni biem 0244. 1-1-5-6-1-8. Me bon number ni biem 0-2-4-4-1-1-5-6-1-8. Me bon number ni biem 0-2-4-4. Thank you, Holy Ghost. 1-1-5. I feel about 6-1-8. Me ma mi bi uwo any problem na ye buku se ye kwe ye operation. But uyem shishi usa. Operation na ukwen uyem shishi usa. 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Na unyamin restore sight back. I would Jesus Christ of Nazareth in the demo. The dominion for a fruso and yet you mad. I would Jesus demo. Amen. When your number no. Number ni edine bebani Bernard Usu answer. Bernard Usu answer. What ye wouldn't be a true number Nadia de Chiano pa. Wapi biya ye the fa koma pa bom pa ye osi nyame onkonkono osi ni pa nkono me de me hwem kasa na restore my life faji die keke ne bo sampa ye no ebia mpa cho wudie ni Vodafone cash anase eye telecell pa cho je sanambe eno so so eye 0506 0506 aha pa cho bo 35 0 6 aha no about 35 82 92 0 5 0 6 aha no about 35 82 92 Yamishao pa. God bless you. And also, dear Bernie Bernard, also answer. Mammy Moody Chato Cradage. A year 0506 0506 Ah, me patcho about 35 82 92 Didn't ever buy your Vodafone. I know your Bernard who's on Sunday, but we have Vodafone cash anyway. Yamishra Yanko Poya, Doma de Chano Paya Yenina Yishim, our La Paz Race Course Park, and so brand new Mumon Paye. 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Next week in Yakotemano. Next week, Tuesday, Wednesday, Thursday, Friday, Yakotema, Yako, Dowenya, Yafre Baby, Tarazo Junction, Dowenya, Tarazo Junction, Yakoho, Yako Yenya, Mijuma Kesia, Wahopa, and Tuni Mubia Ben Tema, Asham, my Pram Pram, Ningo, Dowenya, Efienya, Katso Munas, Omumra, Dowenya, Tarazo Junction, Yamia Duma, next week, Friday, Abaya, all night. All night can see a power ho next week. It's ya for nature on your baby. Now, when you're maybe in the juma pa, maybe who is see and pay ye be shia wall a pass a year risk cause park. And so, if you're the way, tell my for Mubesia will own Ku Park, Kumasi for Mubesia a war, Cassiewood Village, Kofodia for Mubesia will park and gardens, old estate hall. And I'm patcho Kaswa for Sibisia a war Kaswa nursing quarters, Gongomi Junction ho. Kaswa Nursing Quarters Gongomi Junction. Sunyane for some patchombesia u Sunyane Abisim Regent Hotel Nechihona. Baby a place before Solon one of Freedom Wawa. And Osifia Dano pa yebishia woho. And I'm patcho Takra de Fonso. 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Your friends a Takra de Shama. Your friend baby Asem Asa number 2. Asem Asa number 2. Takra de Shama. 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Ewo Sufia da anopa. Sofwa tobe woho. Tia brebi neye no mo empaye. Midi wu si. Ebi ana wope numbers bina. Wafreme na menu wabo empaye. Mipa choje numbers ame de ma win. Ebi a wope number bia. Eka me soli abe peso be freme. Ana china nopa uwa haubi peso ni midi hunko mo. Je numbers ubi timi a freme. 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Eye 0244. 0244. Mipa chobo 1 1 5 na wabo 6 1 8 0244 1 1 5 6 1 8 Ebobiem 0244 1 1 5 6 1 8 and a 0 5 the number we count 0 5 9 1 Mami Bobiem 0 5 9 1 no abo 3 6 1 8 1 8 36 18 18 0 5 9 1 36 18 18 0 5 9 1 36 18 18 Bepa charges a third number we count and also a 0 5 9 1 and also your 36 18 20 36 18 20 back also so a 0 5 9 1 36 18 19 36 18 19 and also so obey to me afre I was so maybe we'll see a be a windy mail rade me patcho be a windy mail rade was a Pastor Bernard, I want to give my life to Christ. Can you please put your hands on your chest? Fasa to akumaso. Na any demo academy can be. Declare, say, dear Lord.
4: Dear Lord.
0: I know I am a sinner.
4: I know I'm a sinner.
0: Forgive me of all my sins.
4: Forgive me of all my sins.
0: Come into my life.
4: Come into my life.
0: Write my name.
4: Write my name.
0: In the book of life.
4: In the book of life.
0: I repent.
4: I repent.
0: And I accept.
4: And I accept.
0: Your son Jesus.
4: Your son Jesus.
0: As my Lord.
4: As my Lord.
0: And my personal Savior.
4: My personal Savior.
0: Lord, I thank you.
4: Lord, I thank
0: for
4: you.
0: Saving my life.
4: For saving my life.
0: In Jesus' name.
4: In Jesus' name.
0: Amen.
4: Amen.
0: Wow. Yami Shrao. Ano pe ye bishia wa swallow. Ofa number noa. Memory vi bo. Afodi ni binani nyame nkasa na onyame be kasa said de bia wo ye no nyame nshira wate na onye wiye baba.
5: In 2022, God gave us a fruitful encounter. 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
6: Freedom, the Lord has done it. Freedom! The Lord has done it. Yeah. To say, I believe that the grace of God, you are doing well. I'm also being fantastic by the mercies of God. Freedom for a mobile Ashamai, coming to 25, Gulf City, Community 18, Pram Pram, Afienya, Gulf City, and I give you Mataiko, Michelle Camp, Baby Amupia. Yami Aduma 23rd, Yeba Eye Dowenya, Taranzo Junction, Eye Banner of Grace, Asorobo, Yesan Eba Hubi, Unyami Abasa Kesiero, Esan Eba Beye Kesimiso, Yemu, Yami Aduma 23rd, Eye, Ebeye Brade Yumre, and at 24th, no Susu Beye, Ukwa De Yumre, 25th, Beye Yawa De Yumre, and at Eye 26th, so. 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Missy Freakin, one of you rush on the demo. Yamina don't want any assent to a brebby. Now you may Yamina just say brebby, not upon the fall summer. You boom, not in Kunimia, if you're a little, and yeah, yeah, yeah, yeah, yeah, I am super excited. Come, and the Lord will be God. And the devil will find his rightful place.
5: Your season of stagnation is over. God is about to prove his faithfulness in your life. Don't forget, Friday will be an all-night service. His banner over us, his greater grace.
7: Freedom!
8: The Lord has done it.
7: Weakness in prayer has made kings become beggars, and beggars are riding on horses. According to scripture, 1 Peter chapter 4, verse 7 says, the end of the world is coming soon. Therefore, be earnest and disciplined in prayer. For this reason, Freedom Time Praying Partner, FTPP.
9: And tell you when I go for assembly from Aqua Studio B. Prophet Agabus, me patch one ten and can't deal for Agabus with ya. And now deal for seven can't tell us I know by your ding. A bayer sing gege. I don't tell me then you not to assemble called Yamaria CSM for be a patch on Yanko Pon Eba Bayer Juma and Anopaya. 0244072006. And the patch was 0244072006. Patch of Kosuan and a friend. Just to be your frock or no, what you are saying? I'm going to get a CM for one with me, a quack CM for my home. Would you for now, whom I transit? The part of school was so at transit, and I know by your ding. This is no bad day, a bad ding. Agabus and Casan Sufia. There was a blabber movie, a running uncle Ponto Super Famuso. We shall be bringing. And the enche ya kwa kwetie jenge tie jenge ni afi asofo ni na esom ansara prophet agabdin ho ababe wuram the patcho free we give for no ankasa kutani moba no fre na ankasa na ombompa ya kwa ma ansa no west studio ha the patcho 0244072006 the patcho 0244072006 we free we give for fa abompa ya shankom dia to abra boso bia wo a chichi ba bi ano paya agbadi nyankopon eye djuma we give for agab. It's a new way, some part of your frock is to be a quotidian, getting green, a soft one, a chance enough for the fagabin watching. Now, go point, shall be because you're at your follies, you'll be in Messiah, Obetian.

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2: baby, I will be a Yameti as a foreigner and tin and imitro. A shadow, so do a fidian. I took as a fidian. Fear a death for your brave, your sister, you knew it's all fun of fidian and tria. Conform a brave friend, Agabus Yamedu and a mammy when you have a cancer. And no pay will be a dad in any actually. It did your tear what was it do cry and frequent ya was a crop of board yearly boat aqua book or so. Now your tear will go cock or go for your job with a bee and yam. Faka and idiot. Form and I don't come to by five. No, I send soon to matter, dear. I tell soon to my boy, just soon to move. Yeah, die, I cancel. Who buy a young pie with the beer? Who met two school boys who are book on cow or there be? Who might have a panace and soon to matter, yet nothing. I send a member subrim. Well, Bob Rebu said, my dear boy, Sasa Nomi and Tokapo, Giabofin, I mean, my brabosom. Now you are my bra was so full. 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072006 0244
3: 07 02 2006
2: number an Air 4 Ofeya
3: Adam
2: ambulance Ofeya Adam traffic beyond you know 0244
3: convoy
2: 0244 07 02 2006 F4 it will be
3: unfa
2: what fresh is here mommy for man or bona what question Germany so many years I'm a paper to work at them no the agabus number and a farmer no so what forever police is here oh mommy and to support of fresh is here what trend you have to have it all no one was sitting in a home was I know so I got December baby see I'm confessing you know what to you what you want come home so I'm gonna cook with 5 years then you're not gonna say yes and what bridge when you power DJ to my and when I get with the say a soon soon be now cause na baby a boy la sujano who boys and a move for no phone of phone now a den we see any jet dancing I know your team
3: and
2: we see Jenan Bano na fresh is here when the papa and casa say I got my black wabra boom and the pay him the engine from his strike as I'm going to need nothing me see come did you get in a share from his some it's an opinion of me from now now but that is being the pressure and a bit to me at Ziaco I'm mommy who at me at me it will poya mini pebu chiro, ni wabeken san wa trasin, e de nome 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
3: 0244
2: 07 2 2 006 0244 0244 07

0: Echano pa. Ebia make a sign. Who was so so problem? Who tete? What to a day and talk? Sicato Samanasa. Abe Fato was a Yapo Joe. What that was so damn. Nasi Abo Panya
1: Abo.
0: If you walk up, when you put your master,
1: so
0: what's up, chair was so far. Was so chair some 91. Safako Bompa. 21 Come up before you,
1: yes,
0: sister. Show Wolfe, the Wolfe between our Walia, Branny and 2 minutes with our soft and Cobbia,
1: Babia.
0: That's a beer soft for a cat and a man
1: to a cat and us.
0: What cat to Lajumo soft say and Cobbia, Cobbia, Namasuia, Kakaka, Namifor, soft and Kofuja, problem and Kofuja Landers.
1: Hey,
0: I was in Dobu Naman, Anna Hannah Raman, sister Sudia Kosia,
1: or Yakos,
0: what an uncle to Hannah,
1: who did you?
0: Who did you? What did Francis?
1: I'm going to go to the house.

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1: dia
0: chinye.
1: Wo
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0: On dia dance
1: ya dance ya.
0: Me wan instant miracle.
1: Instant testimony.
0: Instant testimony. 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
1: Akabu
0: jira ho ehu adje no wani so live. Na wo so asa je wa asa dia dance.
1: And
0: ya kwene ya biba ya. Ya 21 days. And ya 3 weeks asa.
1: E
0: ya instant miracle. Instant testimony. It's a part of a Bible.
1: Yeah,
0: Bible, yeah. My father. Bible, will be ever hand part of the book of Revelation.
1: Revelation.
0: Yes, every the last book of the Bible, no? I'm a part of
1: this is send a okay. I been time for you.
0: I mean, what would say, would if I was so be preaching the Revelation preacher?
1: I didn't hear.
0: And some know what one had, this was soon so much so, I was soon so many. I saw a bit to watch a revelation. I
1: guess
0: I'm a kid. Some would need soon so many. Would to be just
1: here.
0: Would to be
1: not.
0: It's a suffering time for whom preach. What I say, and maybe I'm in a Matthew, any Genesis. So they were. Do we are sitting? What in the Baba Kwa one of my do a better than one you know when you're down qua and on our kind. But just say two bakasus was something evangelist by the area, no yo.
1: No yo.
0: What I say? Well, it's a heavy. And yo, about the same radio, who wants to chow? And we'll freeze him up, and I say school. Me part to be a Bible.
1: Be a Bible.
0: And that me change and coupon.

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We are Fleming, we are doctor, we are teacher, we are MP, we are minister, Ubia, O Fleming, Kwa, dia, and Yon Abeka was my chairman. What your Freya, the Akosu Abrabum Bia, Miancasa, Mecatro, Nami Shabo, Nami Miokama, Nami Tilum Fancho, Mecock of course. If free by this time, Ekopim and Opa 6 o'clock. Wa Oba Fleming, nobody Bia, the Akosu Abrabum Bia, Mecatro, O dear. Would you do when you knew your frame? Oh, frame, and that's meant to me and can be beyond the one that just mean you would do for. So, frame, that's a me. Meant to me and can be beyond the one that just mean you would do for. And to me say, I no pay a year assignment. Who do assign my main station? Fazeno car, Zeno car. Oh, Fazeno car. Who should be so Zeno station? Main station, who saw station opposite hospital in our general family hospital, and this Zenu station in the opposite. Dimpacho Kai Nakara and for Wentram Zenu main station opposite. There's a hospital, general family hospital, and that main yasuale, mayor council. Udo unya sifrika anymore. No friend number we are. O friend number na me mana e babe for me patro genombano meko genombano. Make up 02-44-07-2-06 02-44-07-2-06 02-44-07-2-06 02-44-07-2-06 02-44-07-2-06 02-44-07-2-06 02-44-07-2-06 02-44-07-2-06 02-44-07-2-06 02-44-07-2-06 02-44-07-2-06 02-44-07-2-06 02-44-07-2-06 02-44-07-2-06 02-44-07-2-06 02-44-07-2-06 02-44-07-2-06 02-44-07-2-06 02-44-07-2-06 02-44-07-2-06 02-44-07-2-06 02-44-07-2-06 02-44-07-2-06 02-44-07-2-06 02-44-07-2-06 02-44-07-2-06 02-44-07-2-06 02-44-07-2-06 02-44-07-2-06 02-44-07-2-06 02-44-07-2-06 02-44-07-2-06 02-44-07-2-06 02-44-07-2-06 02-44-07-2-06 02-44-07-2-06 02-44-07-2-06 02-44-07-2-06 02-44-
Thursday, and now you 18th, me patcho June 18th, 2026, and yet a swally and your consultation. Oh, by your 10-15 minutes, okay, baby. What you must say, we see Casma Ebasa, Fremme, me fuck us to some adiati way. Me pomfri ha, me fuck us to some copy me say a bebo and opa 6 o'clock. Into what is my poem, a money how radio station in Yamedia, and a majabos mesole, and my soft for Faber to us, Nemo, phone, dear, a good time, a course, and dear, because I'm effa. Me fa course with some adiati way. O Fremia, and Casa, and Moody, and Kawasem, and Kabibia Tremi. 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
1: 0702-0702-0702-0702-0702-0702-0702-0702-0702-0702-0702-0702-0702-0702-0702-0702-0702-0702-0702-0702-0702-0702-0702-0702-0702-0702-0702-0702-0702-0702-0702-0702-0702-0702-0702-0702-0702-0702-0702-0702-0702-0702-0702-0702-0702-0702-0702-0702-0702-0702-0702-0702-0702-0702-0702-0702-0702-0702-0702-0702-0702-0702-0702-0702-0702-0702-0702-0702-0702-0702-0702-0702-0702-0702-0702-0702-0702-0702-0702-0702-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It is said here, I am sano. I am more. Oh, Mr. Minim wife, you copa war. 1 year, one city. Nin send between one and eight years canoe. And Miss Mikonesina and Shadam Koye, na a sakakra. She say, well, Pedro Mama, what young them?
2: Connection, then what do you want?
1: What about the crow? What about the crow? What about the crow? So, Kunsudia, what found small? Chessa, I did you all ruin it, yes, you know. Yari Bia Tatia, our doctor Tamdasu, and so. Diabetes, hepatitis B, prostate, hypertension, malaria. Yari Bia. Kumasi say,
3: oh, I'll go. Opposite government school.
1: And then Krahanso, Abbe Pim, oh, Pokuase, Mayra Kwanoso. For a doctor, 0244-774-282.
3: And that's 0500-727215.
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4: And so snowba or yama, a man woke a cow, who yams to me or ya, one so to, umujasuti, and umtina, me fawan plex 400, brano brano, na bomb home buying, effinson snow, bitch say, tapeworm, roundworm, 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mofrenina, 1+400, a boa minimabusia, ain't you also cotobinum, 1+400 tablet. Back up it. They won in every one tem cry. Who bet me a numna bribia? 1+400 in our pharmacy. Any OTCM snoo. 1+400 as on snoo town for. And who be yes, a obenum soon drew a brand of brand. A ma woman of four, a pin for. And then could I win in fame, you know, and one doctor and so far. FDA, I did in Cratway at two.
1: And no Dum and my machine fee. 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

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Yes, Dankuto. It's with your ultimate and your compass, my name. How? It's baby, I will be a CSU, huh? Said, yes, Dutch and Trenching. As Dak and Sia Padre Baba Maya Janka Pano. Yes, Dak and Sia Papa and Madia, and I'm open in a chest of pass from a new meal. So I acquired, I say, so four. Not no more bona, Basaka, Sianyani, and a pay. You put a tinkum, Katamada with your modern in Swedish and Murphy Sunning. Wabuang from Munuadi and Yasanana Pierbessan and Munyam. You be pigeon, you be man of song, you be kind of man here, Eddie at Tre. I'm a man standing, we are singing now some pa. You will trade up on your coupon, why you be dear my age. And you be a wabuang and Anna pay, who be found selling in our carbom. And you will trade up on your coupon. I am Angel 102.9 FM. Quabo Jumediano as a gusua utianum. Media, yes, I see up, madam. Dead a query any fear that bresso. A brown machin on I abo pepe pepe pepe pepe pepe pepe pepe. Eric was seen an open on Sia bresso. And doing your eye, throwing you an a catcher's a quabble jumedina shall see a friend on one of some fraffle for an affront some fraffle fro. And my jumedia won't crown young fastidian fan frim. Half a farmer for fro. Naffle fronts in ya and fastidian be. We understand when young coupon a bitch shall pa. And now, Yawada, 18th June 2026, and the Chedi Amponyanko pass saying, Safi, ye see, Mono, I was so many makuma, kuma, pali, and sianye, ya pia finim, I a pia fin, I was so many sianimono, and then soon a tossing in Nefwa, makuma, kuma, kuma, kum, doom what che, 18 days. Oh, ye do Chedi Amponyanko passing, Sian, the bamboo and shasso pa. Another ya can't have twenty pie a kind of can home. Yet the end when you're 2 minutes and come for an Indian, you had the mano. Media, I see a buy a door trading up on your co passing. We are near a bomb pie, then when you're co passing papa, the feeling carried him out of the amount of pound paying up at the end. It's a comfort you made a farmer when you're outing. You made the end of coffee buying. 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And I am Cassia Papa. 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Comedians who acquire or none in a chimayada. I heard me no Cassay. Phone at the Howard Dinaso. Saco Facebook, Unusa, or Saw Facebook, Unusa.

0: Into one here, near Defion, one young one, you may be sound.
1: And then a cray.
0: What the big jarry?
2: My God.
0: God is specialized in reversing curses.
1: Okay.
0: Onyami or to me done in no me. And the catchers are no me a damasuno. What the co Boson Sunday, you better done
3: it. Okay, no, come
0: him. Okumium, Oka Fanny for Frato. Onyami and no Tim reverse curses. Utim reverse patterns into blessings.
2: Yes.
0: He reversed curses into blessings.
2: Mm.
0: We better reverse a curse, not the curse for Frato also.
2: My God.
0: Or found out in here, a dog so says that. So I was so yare.
2: Aye.
0: Oko yi yare, no. No, the yare, so sa, abro. No, I say, no,
3: that's what I say.
0: Nyame no reverse ya. Or done in.
1: Amen.
0: A radin nan no mi bia da so.
1: Amen.
0: In the name of Jesus.
1: Yes, Lord. Jesus, sir.
0: Take new father. Have a new father.
1: God bless you, Daddy.
0: Your new name.
1: Your new name.
0: Now, so when your new name, the one I'm sure that I'm going to sing. Now, brown, what say?
2: My God.
0: I rather the unfumusu be a double shin in the chapel.
1: Jesus, sir.
0: Now, I saw a sassy yari.
1: Wow.
0: I rather the Sophia be my yari.
1: Amen.
0: Or Sabusia be my yari.
1: Thank God.
0: Or Saoman be my yari.
1: Yes.
0: Receive your healing in the name of Jesus.
1: Receive it in the name of Jesus.
0: How to receive healing is when accept Jesus Christ.
1: Okay.
0: So have a new blood.
3: New blood.
0: New father.
2: New father.
0: Humble yourself. Don't repeat the past sins.
2: Okay.
3: Don't repeat the past sins.
0: And he will forgive you your sins.
2: Okay. Okay.
0: And he will turn. Curses into blessings.
3: Yes,
1: God bless you.
0: Deuteronomy 23, 5.
2: Deuteronomy 23, 5.
0: Radebe Yama.
3: Amen. Deuteronomy chapter 23, verse 5. However, the Lord your God,
0: now in Yankopono,
3: will not listen to Balaam, but turn their curse into a blessing for you.
0: Ash.
3: Because
0: turning curses into Onyami is specialized in turning curses.
1: Amen.
0: Balaam be about dia. Obia can send be out also.
3: Amen.
0: Obia see a for which you be careful. Aradintiano.
1: Amen.
0: He will turn the curse into blessings.
3: Yes, God. Yes, God. Yes, God. Yes, God.
0: Yes, God. I see. 23:5.
3: Okay. So, however, the Lord your God will not listen to Balaam, but turn the curse into a blessing for you, because the Lord your God loves you.
0: Yes. Every surrounding door.
1: Jesus.
0: Do. And the essence already don't.
1: Yeah.
0: No, me be a deaf
1: yo. Yes, Lord.
0: No, me be a deaf yo.
1: Jesus.
0: No, me be a deaf
1: yo. My God.
0: No, me be a deaf yo.
1: Amen.
0: He's turning the curses.
1: Jesus.
0: God is specialized.
1: Yes, Lord.
0: In turning curses. To your favor.
1: Amen. God bless you, Daddy. God bless you.
0: The specialization of
1: God bless you.
0: But done it.
1: Jesus.
0: That's a ready.
1: A ready.
0: Danino. Entity, your keys to be changing paternal patterns. Now, my friend, the 4 R. Recognize, repent, renounce, and replace.
1: Okay.
0: Recognize, repent, renounce, and replace. One. Say, yes, you want me, but I don't know.
1: Okay.
0: Well, recognize it, sir. Bibi Wawswa. You will not repent.
1: My God.
0: And to one. What's such a wagon? Now for a wedge. You are being such a wedge.
1: Okay.
0: Wait me as such a new yard.
1: Hey, no crow.
0: Or such a crow, sir, quite near. A sense,
1: pa, daddy.
0: So you repent and renounce.
1: Mm.
0: Your castle renounce.

0: answer, you break it already.
1: Yes.
2: Okay.
0: You confess.
2: Okay.
0: Umeni penyine humse wejai. Until somebody can repent without renouncing it.
2: Okay. Okay.
0: Okay. I train the horse not drink also.
2: Pa, go so also.
0: Ubi wa hana mwa, nini pedu ya na efri ho, na yonso not drink there. On renounce what that's here, what that's here, what
2: that's here. Pa, pa, pa, pa, pa, pa, pa.
0: So you renounce it, and after that you replace it. Enti, you recognize it. Now I repent it. Now I renounce it.
2: My God.
0: Now I replace it. You place it with Christ.
2: Okay.
0: For Jesus.
2: For Jesus.
0: Come to the mountains of God. Firibusu
2: menahu. Okay.
0: Unusa diya na oye ninye.
2: Nye.
0: Unusa emwaw.
2: My God.
0: Ne unusa nye.
2: Jesus.
0: Na chun ufri hu. Ne for Jesus.
2: Okay.
0: Unusa emwaw.
2: Unusa emwaw.
0: Unusa nye.
2: Nye.
0: Chun ufri hu.
2: Chun ufri hu.
0: Ne for Christ.
2: Ne for Christ. Powerful.
0: Recognize. Repent,
2: okay.
0: Renounce, and replace.
2: Okay, okay. God bless you, Daddy.
0: These four things that you have to do. Enti, I was so difficult for me to see your name. We yeni pedu. All things are past.
2: Yes.
0: And then a Gideon here. That was Gideon pattern.
2: Okay.
0: Of change. No, me be the fear parting, be the fear parting, and that give you a bush. They said, but it be a the bush here for umber chum no by. Not thankful. A bob one one. Abba. Umber be divorce. Bible is a thankful the bow bass and maybe.
2: My God.
0: Thankful come boom. Evil alliance. Come boom.
2: Come boom.
0: Medium for ne. I'm like four. Come boom, our bones will send me back.
2: My God.
0: Now, our best is our new menu. Now, what's the sound with you? No, I said, they just come to destroy.
1: Just like that.
0: Just like that. Into a winner cigar, Ubi Mefa, no, my best saying. Ebem what to a good hospital.
2: Jesus.
0: Ebem and that shit.
2: My God.
0: But the bay idea, winya some fast will be. Was our bobo, I a partner at that home because of say, na Gideon papa a critty. Parting biato. Na eba sa, wo huni ya wanye.
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0: General, you know, when over bomb pie and I'm person you tear your boy for or boy and panties, I say, your mouth to one castle one or boy. If you say, and I'm on so, and if you can see, why my mammy dying a coin, the genus, what do you want to see? 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
0: But I, yeah, my boy for. 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
2: Daddy, Yanko Ponson, when you're Cassipa, no pay, or be any Yanko Panfas, or be any pa. 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In Piban, saying Yanko Poma was Ranya Cassi. On Tongo, say, Mammy. 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Then Yanko Poma, Yan so, Yan Te, Yanko Ponce. 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And I, also for mommy. Dana, if you say, Amen, Amen. 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Monk also, I'm a family. Yet, you know, I say, Miss Eddie, and I say, a bear, but who name, about the pet, I alisa. It's a baby back up, and I make come for the amount. And one, Midimafo, Dr. Tam da so. Sa doctor redanda nyame kase, or your doctor mwaswa unyankupon e yino e diama on my Ghana and Africa. E bana ya sa pa dia unyankupon de are set to me dia mano. 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Don't hear about one pay bedroom. No, once a yalian ninin asia et to kama. Eti co doctor, I say ye, kumase atuma agogo. A buaqua chuma gubena doctor or ho, sana a crassin so oba pokiasa maira, midimafo ubenyan or ho. Janamba we, nefre doctor was 0244-774-282. 0244-774-282 and 0500-727-215 Dr. Tam Dasson, me dima fo, Maybe I could pen and make come for the amount. And none of Doctor KK Pipra, I say, yeah. What in a toy, I dance you in a mamma pe bia be. A dino, unya dru or say, me pe. I dance you in a mamma padia, quack with me die, dear. Ah, why could I be from? I could find chance in Biaba in so talk a real boy dead talkra. A demo say, you I say, I saw your condition or what in chance in a board down so. A dino, a new leakage is bia ma. I say, we ain't said them, Chim say, and I've been moved for a chili ban. I know who say, and chance may be a colors be behind, be a green, red, blue, yellow, ha, sa, colors, nibu, a coffin in every diaba, and to a say, whoop be a bra, nebra be to be for a board that's not dying in your fair. Kumas Ubenuno, Fadi, Mount Pontine Road, Akras Ubenuno, Dobro, Achimota, and Sawam Road, Akrahana, Ubesaun, Amania, Dodo, Wild Road. The number way, Nefred Doctor KKP Prow 0244-912100. 0244-912100. And at 0242-662-004. 0242-662-004. Call Doctor KKP Prow, Neko 2 Adansi, when I'm a baby, be named Mwau. Yeah, we say the Mimiamba may come for. A drop papa abba e dimasem mammon emma manijerium pay ye. I don't know what trauma would they poor white a feeling kaye. I do a him fear boss or sa. Am I in fear and shame crying? More drabba and no drabba and no one lavette feminine hygiene wash. What dear, oh, poor room supermarket in pharmacy shop. Also, oh, pay madre near the year. We in a dray a liquid in sewer

0: 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Num bi udo odu oma mu supermarket in the pharmacy shop. 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Sa energy drink we and soto e buy an assort, e buy an assort. O dear what to idea or trafficking baby and ta facade and go pe next level we be not tongue. 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I'm a wet me and your scalp boom who bring your beer share busiana and crano. I'm a nija abefie. 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Abrepo runabout Angel 96.1. 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
0: David.
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0: That's right. I mean
2: so poor.
0: O jini do so poor. Mbokos wa hodo.
1: Keke prepare roofing. La vet
0: feminine hygiene wash.
1: Yeah.
0: Yes.
1: Yari bi enim.
0: Dabi.
1: Emma hon so ye come.
0: Ah say hygiene nti.
1: Burgess oil.
0: Burgess olive oil.
1: O de one more crash.
0: Radia.
1: Anointing,
0: Anointing,
1: Anointing,
3: Jesus, sir. Yes, Lord. God bless you, Daddy.
1: For Christ.
3: Okay.
1: Replace it. We are
3: right.
1: Yare no me be at the buy.
3: Yes,
1: God. If it was.
3: Okay.
1: A worry no me. Me ye. A cat. Me ye. A juma no me. Me ye. We yesterday me.
3: Amen.
1: You call.
3: Jesus. Yes, Lord.
1: And then, yes. Yes. Yes.
3: Yes.
1: Yes. Yes.
3: Yes. Yes. Yes.
1: Yes. Yes. Yes.
3: Yes. Yes. Yes. Yes. Yes. Yes.
1: Yes.
3: Yes. Yes. Yes. Yes. Yes. Amen.
1: Yes. Yes.
3: Yes.
1: Yes.
3: Yes.
1: Yes.
3: Amen.
1: Yes. Yes. Yes. Yes. Yes. Yes. Yes. Yes. Yes. Yes.
3: Yes. Yes. Yes.
1: Yes. Yes. Yes. Yes. Yes. Yes.
3: Yes. Yes.
1: Yes.
3: Yes.
1: Yes. Yes. Yes. Yes. Yes. Yes. Yes. Yes. Yes. Yes. Yes. Yes. Yes. Yes. Yes. Yes. Yes. Yes.
3: Yes. Yes.
1: Yes. Yes. Yes. Yes. Yes.
3: Yes.
1: Yes. Yes.
3: Okay.
1: Radin Chirao.
3: Amen.
1: Chia yourself menina. Chia yourself ma. And now about sorry.
3: Wow.
1: Yem pipe no baby.
3: Jesus.
1: Chia we be.
3: Okay.
1: Radin Chiramo.
3: Amen.
1: Divine chosen. And Akabako.
3: Amazing.
1: Amazing.
3: Yeah.
1: Divine chosen amazing.
3: Amazing, yeah.
1: Oh, Michia Munina.
3: Okay.
1: Hey, Asembebao. Makasamanka. Michia all the elders.
3: Sir.
1: Young chairman. Apostle Amponsam Frimpong.
3: Okay.
1: Lawyer. Apostle Dr. Adekusi, General Secretary. All executive members.
3: Okay.
1: Apostle Champon. Sofu Ata, Apostle Ata Michiam. Sofu Mame, Yaminshra. Sofu Newman.
3: Okay.
1: Michia Bebre, Onsu Shayin. Sofu Newman Adu Shayin. Yaminshra Bibia. Amen.
3: Amen. Daddy Nyanko Ponsha no Nyo Kesipa. Facebook message kakre bi wo hunti ye kind ya soso na ya soro so abankra kwa bana ho say that the God richly bless you abundantly
1: nya
3: ko ko shrau pa we dey daddy wanna send you message
1: me yere eya me
3: ana okay hey aha so mommy daddy nzu say nyakopo won shrau pa no nya kese say anope uta na chi bo na chi do mu Facebook ne so
1: oti me ono nya ne me
3: oh
1: powerful.
3: Time as soon, Saloko. Okay. Sana Linda, Anani, was it Amen and Amen? Okay. Dear honey, dear Kuka would do me the NBC. Your Bible termed my mammy evangelist Dana Samoa, Mama One.
1: Yeah, put your hands together.
3: Salmon, your friend Daniel Anderson, a bit my friend Dan Duan, the gospel apostle, Yenya Kupon, a pe, now so the chain, Yambo, it's now Machino and I pepe. The same time, your side, your cobble, you made in the banana, I'm a corner. My policy for the man, chair, my men call, Chief Inspector, attach me, oh, Doctor MTTU, Papa. And I pay him, Michel and Yakupun Shan on your case. Or by him, Maji, while Papa B. Police in Eberton Tumtum, Kama, also of visibility headquarters, or by Maji, while Yakupun Shan or Pay Michel, Sanam, Nurse Niba, Papa, Gradis Kramer, Gradis Kramer. I also in fact, you made ye in Yagro Crow, UJMC, Legon, where a midwife. Oh, when you coupon shall pass, eh? I'll quabble Jimmy D. Dan Denyon, I would tea, and our pastor said, be dear too. Munyan, no permit, yachamo. Ayamu Kesse, pass it when you coupon shamo. Na, oh, mamma, who buy and farm. So, who will be our better
4: name, Mr. Frank Cordier, or the Kuma Presby, or TH Medinipa, now Mrs. Cecilia Appiah, Mr. Appiah, I mean shamo.
3: Okay.
4: Be our tea, be I mean shamo.
3: A tearful when you coupon shamo. In the show, see ye, and never one could talk or bonnet for no
1: mean chia me back, give back.
3: Daddy Chiano.
1: Prisla.
3: Okay.
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3: 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I did ready in Kratwe atom.
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1: Ani ye demu ampa. De se se de, edutwam Atlantic International University, America memu, abo Dr. Dujemfi Babasu, honorary degree as a professor in biology in herbal medicine. It is said here, I are saru, I am more.
4: Oh, me se me ne wife ye ko pa wo. 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
1: Connection and shut down Koye, not a sakakra. She said, what pigeon mama, what young them?
5: Connection, what do
1: you want? 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What about the crow? What about the crow? So, Kunsudia, what found small? Chessa, I did the one who added yes, you know. Yari Bia Tatia, ever Dr. Tamdasu and the show. Diabetes, hepatitis B, prostate, hypertension, malaria. Yari Bia Kumasi,
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Na I don't come na sub your fear banu Jenny, or nucle em na sub Jenny, and Mali Shaw a footu, or saw him Alexander, Kramna after your marking. Papa and or daddy said more day, atu or saw for here at Timpong and your crash wall. Running for governance, coming Abuja, and him so was Sanwada,

0: qualify.
1: You're qualify.
0: Yeah, from that stage.
1: It's me uncle yet some matrama queen be. Or more and now do a mobile start or do a bum with second half for almost start the game in my.
0: Me that say. Sanchez the black soldier. Sanchez so and run a dreaming who said after the game, Nandy Boof was off a tradia crowd. So, oh, Sanchez, let's walk over to
2: Jordan. And another mini doctor can watch her because at his age, 34 years, now a job ball, now own J Muntem, now Jina Born, so I want them from. It's 50-50 ball be our only opponent in this year. And I'm say one, age, a catch all, two, I want them from. Now own to win creative space in my home to that one, they might be born a friend. A different in 7 so I know Jina. And I said that, say, ball kutana. Yeah, no, of Phyllis or person or that form than so best sorry and communicate.
1: Yeah.
2: Because all that form no, or to form more than so sorry and no communicate. So when the game depart, a jibo friends about what to form.
0: The four no doors to change the run.
2: The four no doors to change the run. And as when you are going to the pan. Oh, in that time, minimal trust coach Carlos Queiroz said, oh, I could draw nyaye. And I gana for the one champion is saying for the day you call Yakuku Casson for
0: dropping
2: or dropping. And when you say I could draw against England, England game, you know, such a
0: and you're better.
2: I'm telling you, England game, you have to master party. I won't think for you. And here, I brought you also a drop of Jordan. Are you now, boys? No, I'm sure I see you know. Who's a squad in a year at Tizigi Marvin Semenya and Semenya, a branch of friend of Gidon Mensa, Jerome Opoku, Jonas Ajiti, Elisha Usu, Calibrinchi, Antoine Semenya, Jordan. Are you dread and Nestuyama and a Kamadin Soa. Sulemana, Kamadin, when you a Juma Bia womb, so associate game in a city.
1: Yeah,
2: sure. And first half, we are going to game in the
0: moon.
2: Sure. And yes, Semenyo,
0: now I have passenger.
2: Yes, he became a passenger
0: in the game.
2: Yes, and yes, Semenyo, and yes, Semenyo, first half on some game, but at the point, I mean, him say Bia on four. So, but later I'm realizing who say, coach, you know, strategy, you could game, you know, also you defend them more. We are near Becky Cantor near the cup. You try, sir, then any part no Jinny Nimu Hono, a Kamadin. Kamadin, so yeah, who he was not purposeful in the game. Say, two boy, on your book, who the hell you have first half? How many times I would say, camera and a capture? Only game in him. Well, I'm book game in the beyond. It's the second half, no time I exchange a tactics now near your coy, Nimka Kranka Crano, and you who saw all but picture in him. But still, media, your man a chance, 6 good years in the then beer twin suffering. Sometime I could use bad black stars, no. That time, they are all playmates and on the Supremo. Kudus Ababe performer, I'm a every day in day out. Tell me, you'll be a can ask him.
0: You didn't bear household name.
2: Abe household name. I'm a young to need a star boy. One in about you. When you're not about same academy. But still, your man, opportunity, chances upon chances. But still, on to me, performer. And the coach, you know, could draw. The next game against England, it's England. And yet, any country that England do. And to look, I see a quiet matra, players via your first call of the team. Ah, your name say, you do a more corner. I don't know what you use. Kamadin, also at the bench. Jordan Ayew, also at the bench. These are the two players that me who say, see, I'm more at the bench. Now you use the likes of Abia, a brand new friend, Isahaku. Ebe Babi replace Kamadina. Now Abia, your friend is saying, Jordan Ayew, so Tony, your friend is Antoine. And Antoine Brandon, Babbage is an, I think, say, a nobility, my boy.
0: All right.
2: On honor, who are they? I know this game anymore.
0: Sure.
2: The time a man, a personal. That same move, okay. No. A big bad man, Jordan.
0: What of Inaki Williams?
2: Inaki, you are trying now, help. But I'm more boy, you know. I'm a free bench by, you know.
0: Okay.
2: I think they were super.
0: All right.
2: And to me, per se, Inaki, Bebo Biang, on also start and shots in free bench.
0: All right.
2: Now, I'm more, and no, I'm be ye, Jordan.
0: I'm on your first 11. All right.
2: And aside that, your team near you see, you know, who's the first 11 year boy, and six of them, and then now ball World Cup there. I'm on your call Carter 2022, maybe. But apart from Jordan, when you're a chance, when you're a big ball regular, I'm not my bench warmers. Just that I'm on a Kobe, but no, when you're a more. And before I echo game, not to do an IMC show more. Maybe for instance, I'm a YMC, but time, you who say, you're better than my bono. A time, a year changes or second half. No, your commentary. I told Kofi, say, me pese, Sibu Beba. Elisha was playing well, but Elisha, none in Mirkano. Bono Kohano de Chi, Bono Kohano de Chi, and what you born as well. Or Kaha, no, said, you are super in the first half. Second half, friend, I answered them when ye. Because Sibu buy, you know, so be my stability by him.
0: All right.
2: Next game against England, you know, so Pate your fit. Now, my psyche in the year, I think Pate should start. for the senior national team.
0: But then he sacked.

0: ready. So on him dey cause
1: yes, of course.
0: Intimate and Hano, so he can.
1: Yeah, yeah, boy, home body. And Ghana, yeah, record. Yeah, after 16 games, yeah, boy. Yeah, nah, can say Africa Hanum countries, and yako yako World Cup, you know. Yeah, to me, above fewer games, ah, yeah, shape more goals, and I yeah, winning more winning games. More yes, until you yeah, about 16, and yeah, I winning 6, and Nigeria, about 21, or my winning 6, and Cameroon, about 26, or my winning 5, and Morocco, about 23, or my winning 5, and watching Senegal. About 11, I'm almost where we win 5. This is Ghana. Matches I have born no some P. It is the likes of Nigeria and Cameroon. But still, all your games are here winning. And not ever so a chain one. And the record in the Gusua here. And aside that, set your court tournament, your first game out of four games in a tournament in 2006. I remember in Italy, your second tournament, that was 2010. You're against Serbia. It means Serbia. Now, your third World Cup, you lose. Fourth World Cup, so first game, you lose. In general, no, before the game, now starts, no, actually, say, Ghana, your boy, first match, at the time, I can't bear 1 minute, I say 2 minutes, no. To be honest with you, I'm not for you, the SEC, the BBC, and I say, and so trust Carlos Queiroz, and then it changes, so yeah. And then, your damn boys, no, you put it up, and to Jordan, so
2: And every video is papa Nelson.
1: Let's start to work up. 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
3: All right, yeah, man, got a phone, you know, Kwapa, be a member, Angel 102.9 FM, Angel TV. Me, I sure say, and EJ, and Ashawa from Muma, is a Ghana Black Stars, your first game. Yeah, Dim Kunim and Rag, give him a shot. See, I'm not coming out here. A man for me, you're coming to no texting message. Now, dear formation, your boy, as a gun, you need team when I was in Winyabutre. Call him in TA, Jumana last minute, 90 plus 5. And Kunim Diakwa, dear man, I'm here sure, sir. There is some enthusiasm in the room against the Three Lions of England. Yame Aya Juma next week, Tuesday, 23rd of Aya June, 8 p.m. and a side game on ever pass. You may remember, Nam Yetime Edi, a homecoming. You may show Commander, your friend, call for mine. So now you're latest, and I'm Netime Edi, a bana, a man on a year, Jimmy Breeding, and I, Ghana, say Ghana, is the Azure Coco Roma, man, and I, a boy, Juma, ten. Into them, yes, yes, I'm from friend, Rag Games, and I'm Netime Eto, John, and report 5 p.m. That's a Portugal, any DR Congo, the Bonnie Game, no. A pie 1-1 now Ronaldo fans and Randian and Yansam get to a crowd. I was in DNA, say 1-1. A matter our tournament in the Mina will be our airborne home at Delia and Drew Mercy, a branch of friends, say Kellen and Papa Lotin, and the Elebra Halan Munina, a Jim Ediamo country and Ra. Ronaldo and Jimmy and Shego, a branch and a day, and a John Nevis and a chef first going on Nerma Portugal, and a Desa DR Congo, and some Natimi Enya Ecolizer, no, Emma Bibiam, Etimi Kamawa Bra, a 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Forum SF4, Emma Croatia SF2, a Brantia France, Harry Edward Kane, one of any poor first two goals, no, Emma England, a Brantia, Nidim, a Marcus Rashford, and a Jerry Williams, so let me any two goals, 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It's a game and day 4-2 and I Ghana and Panama and also 1-0 Calibur and Chi and a Twatanam Etime Etimaya and then Ahumachi and S game Bako Etime Toja Uzbekistan and Colombia at the Epwen was take a stadium game or Nanyasem Kitokra Colombia SM Aya 3-1 and then a bought a 4 p.m. at Czech Republic or South Africa Bafana and a de Eber Pencil Samsung and a Switzerland or more any Bosnian is a Gofi Slovenia at the Ebepan 7 p.m. and a sad game room at Toja about 10 p.m. Our last game of the day, no, and also maybe to me at Toja, Bra Canada and Ayakata, so no, at the Ebepan, Yama, Biam, Netimi, Ayakama, Nafi, Ahumachi, 1 a.m. Mexico and Ayak South, Ayak Korea, so no, at the Abuani, Ama Biam, Netimi, come and to win a result, any games at Toja, yet a home come on Netimi Dama. Now, my catch was Ronaldo and you go and form a Portugal national team. No, then DR Congo supporters are now among our stadium or among the Tribia Uniaho. Now, just among a chanting mercy, mercy, mercy. Yet chanting mercy, San Diana, just a Yahuro and an Amo Euro, a Ronaldo, one and a Daya Skunis Nasa, dear DR Congo technical team for all, or Monso Epomode, Ebehagi Ronaldo, Eponapaso, or also a Dan supporters are, or more our state Domonase, HSM, the update from the Emma, and come on because we are Shas and Yende, a Yelamin Jamal Banana Zrai, and a Yadessa Manfo Casa Quay, and the Bona or Bono or to serve Messi, Unimpone Bonia Dadeno, and Nas. 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nru Messi any Leo Aye Ronaldo or more Aye type, no, and also more level. It's Yenya San comparison, bro. And now Harry Kane brought two goals. Edmund, the three Lions of England, yet here, and it's a open Aye England or more World Cup all. Aye top scorers or no and a chase wababeli dear in front of Kratengo so ne aye Garlinica name of the team then say Hurricane a bo aye 12 games are what area set sat 10 goals no Garlinica so no a bo 12 aye games and a free opening and dem nare Alan Shearer or no a cry aye 5 goals in aye 9 aye games are yere update to them to ja and no England football passes best at 23 and Sena Jurbelam a set 3rd 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It will run over Tunisia camp and ra was starting training near Jadi on a person Kasai. I walk out and say, hey, more to come about draw my first game, I lose 5-1. My first match, more gum one must say, my baby, Monsa Sanyama, not yet to be defended badge, you know, and no, I have you renowned, and now Odeskin is very aggressive now, Odia Shema, when a person near Tim come on say yes, then near Bresa or Baba Yajuma, Nema Junior of Santon, so then ra was starting. I train on him, said Ram Becachom, said, on one Casaco individual training, ra, official or joining Brazil team until no, and no more air well coming on. Now, the Bianca to make comment to Nema, a besides and to the funny presence, some of me, my bat number 10 or my bat, the Baba Boy Juma, at him at the Amamunti, a head more, said a nice gamer, or more ever ball, Adam Netia Haiti, no, a brand and a day, Adam Nema, obey to me a sea kind, at the Ama Brazil, the update, no, yet a man summoned Dawson. Staunches at the latest local stories no, at the Eba, Yabir Ramo, Toronto, Ghana, and Ra, and Niger, Corso, no, na Aranso, Edinti Staunches, Eba, na all the latest local stories no, at Twasso, Eddie Abound.
1: All right, I'm saying Twasso, na Yemfa, and Free, Hanem, and Tentems, every local news, Kakra, and Sakanina, for the senior national team, the Black Stars, and Ra, Uramo, our beer more for that, and Ra, so when in Sessia Kachre, and Niger, a Corso, Ghana, form Rantian, and Mabawa. 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

0: 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After say, Yamibua, I made to me dim Kunimna, Omo Eba, who see, Naduana, and so etch up. And watching sooner, you say, Yam ranting in my bar, when it be an almost a bunchinku, Ewo Square, and I say, Ewo Sankofa Square, the other side, one almost so Eshi Jama, and tea almost the NI ready, I am corner in Tikakra.
1: Brown,
0: the person
1: for Madame
0: and I'm gonna
1: mind away.
0: And now, I mean, I issue a crazy delete my WhatsApp now. I'm quite the same video now. Way, a Ghana, Mabawa, and Emrantia, and Quadan, Penfor, or more above more dry or Toronto, or be man so, and I won't say now, or more as she jam on Stone Boy, so. Eya Ghana ne de share enra after saying kunim de koma o my Ghana no eh o se o kofie na no ma bi ekoso e wo no kwanso yenko na yen hwe de see.

0: I'm going. Oh, let me see. It's Chantal and the Richie Scott. Hey, we need a fresh out. 10 cities.
1: Wait, hey, Stone Boy, Abuai, and after say, okay, in the game, or in the family, or more could feel Ghana supporters, and maybe Janet Kanima, Abrantaba, could boom, Jane Sabra, no one who says Stone Boy. But Tama, Abuai, a roll in a glass, no, a bar formula, and who say Abrantiano, a Stone Boy mum, and no Honor supporters and chassis or more chanting, Abuai. Hona abu and sweet 10 cities note no kind 660 Ghana and the FAB winning no the ma omo and the and also Hong Kong and no. Now, Enra, after say Ghana, boy homody, it to me dinkunim and a Portuguese coach, I find a Carlos Queiroz or no, of course, supporters and with the Mika or Quenok or Shas here, say or Dow Massi, Madame Massi.
2: The
1: video now ready, I am calling now, Aaron Hekakra.
2: Hey, what's happening? What am I hearing? After some mama opportunity, I'm a baby station. You've been going to radio stations. You know, you pay to book your time. They give you time before you go on air. But for
1: they listen to the background. Sake,
2: you know, now you are giving me your terms. Look at the day you came here, and up to now you haven't made the payment. This is not right. It's not right. I just received a message from my marketing department, and I'm like, Aden, I'm also some just scanning the media another day. Why are you doing this? You've been in the business for long. You know how it works. If it's something that you're doing, you are not paying.
1: I know. Hey, Papa, and day, and Mr. Carlos Queiroz, and Otin and Kano. Sanso, and Uramo, Speaker of Parliament, Honorable Bambabe. After the game, also, our office, and Nijiapa, at a point. Now, or sa e dia sa esa kakali kanina anti and radia. Kam say nijia and a call edema gana ni bia oje penye a koko piemo ewa Toronto. A born homo then kobon and yako homa. Sansuni any wufi away crum hanso so share the street of La Paz, any osu, Jamestown, Chokwa kwa benyane other streets nina. Kam sa duduana asat 1:30 na man for atiago montenswa or madi jama e tu elko ne basa and tenijia. And I ever done Ghana, Nibia, and no, and then I come on any, dear course. So, the videos, Nibi, and I, Chagu, El Honon, to A, and Sam Nia Hudua, and Nia Konya, Etubuabu, and the Brenna Hefo, and a tear for Brenna Cop, na a Vigina, so Edin Semnesi, a Fisemka crying Saka, and now, and a Pabo forward, or Hema Sachua, or Hema Gudaba, Cope, one so I trust with their mind, I have for sports doctor.
3: Okay, and T, Yerbesi, na, and you may have a commentary, games are a warhono. Yeah, the home and seminal at the beba. Now, and run so, Mamma Nagana for the Donasi. Mamma Chia Udia in kind of PCFM. Yeah, and run up, Messiano Pano. About 30 minutes in an old charming message. Be aha, now enjoy channel 225. Oh, yeah, football administrator. Aha, yes. Made a leg in him. Okay. Yes. Inti odio di mechiano pay. Aha. And a doctor Francis for remains of pusha. Ono so ma mechiano. Mhm. Yeah. SM need the whole world. Okay. Wife, no, say, or man of the match. Inti, young fancy, happy birthday, and comma, a year, a fua fusua, a belated birthday, and rana, a your birthday. Nana ofua fusua nyamisha na onye okese de odi atunya me anim bia no megidi ese obeye amana so sika ene bi bia be kama etime di amanti happy belated birthday ofua yere be si ayumre a live commentary
2: ebe bi o eye o ma na ngu me na fo from ko because
1: of eye ya po ye ana ne ma
2: now
4: Oh, can I see us later?
2: Yeah. Lady, no. I'm not crying. I am one. Baba was the same as Sunday.
4: You're crazy.
2: My friend, I catch and say, ne, oh, mommy, Sanka. I said, oh, friend, who's the amount receipt and son out there? But what about that man? Lady, no. Your mom receipt and son. Let me say, so who does that? What you ask of my mom receipt? Oh, when mom was a man, I'm with you. Make a man in a milk. And you ready yourself for the first Monday?
4: Yeah, I'm a kid, baby,

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Yes, I agree. Hey, now you're here. 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Me friend be a. Say Eric, mommy. 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

0: Make sure we say on my Ghana and passa ya wa agu can see mua. 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And tis abre utie mea. E was some more when you call assemblies na pa. We will be a oversight responsibility. Our institution be more. I was somewhere when need daho. 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I was saying need daho. I want near my hood will be a bambi yemu. It's answer some we mu. And I am not near monkey tinkity beer. 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It's causing financial loss to the state. 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Asa yankupon, you'll be adding comma catcher and say, Yasa Bible said, and say ya, and to no way I'm obey ya ya. And then there ya gun, eh? Now no me catch us, I dear bakwa. Ya but to a ban, many bring one, I'm a canam for their politics, and there me ya, as I know, so I'm my Bible, as I know, I do delay, dear box site. And then near ma, and what quay him, and quack on my ya, you quay him, meaning says Abra and the gun acquire ye at a cry 3 years, now starting to tune a horror. O Mugusu, and we you quay in and to credit them, Naya the pickers, and Sophie, as Miss Savo Naya de Fele. 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
0: 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About Fufrobia bar. 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
0: 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I want my Fako Krum. And Ukrumu Kwaya, ye say, for years, Untimi Kahobe. Monkwa Mukrum Namukwa, your 13 calves.
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0: 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Sir, where 13 calves? Untimi, Miss, I was a dear near Bay, bet me, sir, Kev, nephew.
2: A Yamin Kwame Krum, Gunning, a Christ, I can't
0: know about your
2: singing. So, because
0: I got so grown, I mean, and I may be a general. So, is a shame.
2: Oh, could you do,
0: Annie?
2: Papa, the minimum, your mistress, channel. Ah, make a crabby, I make a coffee job. Yok, machine, minimum, so no one, the machine said, you cry, got a hardy minimum. The beer before her beer near your hand side, a cry out, oh, yeah, yeah, no, so me, I could see Lex ID, a coffee job. Over for her, coffee job. Minim, sir, or cop party how, se party how, se nobody won't true, se connections so won't true, and your party back with the man. And like I say, be a hunipa. Into sir, papa could you do, Bono, your best and manage my haunting. Your mere son and say, got a contract, or no cry, the man near the man, or your demand near the man. One ma, nejuma ho enti, nebi bia enkuyi. 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Company ye, Daewoo Company, awo mo ye. 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And so, be see any kind any 10 years. Na say, obi any day any 5 years. Na say, such a obi could see school down here, it did 5 years, no, not a day I plaster, no, and some smartness, how I
0: wait.
2: Classroom work, says you need classroom work, could see. No, I just kept him. You best sell gun and penny for. Politicians didn't say a quite be arsenal. You are more young for time. Well, just a Kennedy contract, Roger, not in a say. 10%, not the common second person, not a swaje, not in the end with your best key to a project like Casano, next canassa. Or by Bessa Prefinance, yeah, not a chronica, will be as well your mobocca, 10 years or so tossment box with tenor, not to four, nor the air. Mona Momaya, Monsano. The air question, or 7 years here. Sabi, so be a quaint Casajan Quaka, Ubodi, where you could have 50 years as an assay. 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He said, a choir, yea, yea. Engineer be any McCray if you da road. Engineer be any McCray, so I am fast a trunk road. I hear a mouth for Nams no dozen. Yea, trunk road, baby, ubu babia, or rebel ho. It was a sapity gusso, Neja hoco. Sapity and Cassabi, Sabi, Sabi, a crassy choir. If I say fresh, any sick, I say, no, I hope no man, several, and no sooner, I don't know, Edibusino, and then Obi, yeah, and dear, and link it to regional capitals, near the Safi Tegu, baby. Oh, you do have one, sir, cassette, a crack, cassette, sir, La Paz, eh, sir, Jadu Shari. Last time I said, one night, two, not there be a cab, you are a bomb, no, one more failure, a new amount, I said to
0: you.
2: One month, could there be a man yet, sir, as for Phoebe. I am working. No, I'm failure. I said to you. La passe, I'm highway. Job, bush, highway. Interesting, penny for. Money, dear, na. Money, some money.

0: some mumu.
1: Oh, you must have mumu some mumu in your time. Na shine
0: shine. Yeah, she's so local.
1: Yeah,
0: it's ma. It's not the album. Yeah, ma.
1: Oh,
0: yeah, it's ma.
1: Fire, Holy Ghost fire. Fire.
0: Kakalika ya zeni na yade ma wano.
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0: Ano wadene di ano, but yes sir. 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Bosama Kofi Kinata. 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
1: Ni, fresh boy.
0: Aye,
1: Kofi Kinata.
0: That should be a me bomb person when he miss Vibaya wedding.
1: Eh.
0: Because so far, aye. Who's a very beautiful couple?
1: Slim children.

0: like super, super, super excited. And I said, I'm so actually a new poem. Now, good point, sharp. And now, I tell draw. Thank you for purchasing a copy of Life Beyond Opinions and even pay more than the regular price. Madam Evelyn, Evelyn, actually, I was in Theresa School. So, Mammy Tiopa, yet I wait you, pa. Book launch in here, show Angel TV. So, like, BBI, make sure I say, oh, she interview with Empress. Oh, United Showbiz. The Saturday leading to the book launch, you know. None in here, just I said, I am called Emma Munina, Edamasi. Now, good morning, Asia, Momon Sampa, Mukandi Chayeno. A Koswa, a Cheyen day, you people don't even know. We know many awards are your cherish, pa. I feel Collins Nyantechi, our America, and Open Chancoma, Queen Balance, and Chancoma. Obviously, God bless you. Prophetess, Adjoa Rasta, hey, I'm a preacher. Well, Juma, we are a sorry, moi. Any evangelist, any reverend, like put together. A join my eje. Where if you prince, our cow lane, or prince, our cow lane, or say, God bless you. Prophetess, Adjoa Rasta. In fact, you preach so well. 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
1: Oh, serious,
0: and you go see. Ah, yes, was our boy, a day now, a fray.
1: I just
0: stay, Yako, Codro, John Wama, Yako, Codro. 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I said, I'll buy street, and soon I'll bet you, see, and so, and I'll be 3 to 4 now. 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
0: That's what he meant. Miss me, till din din din pa, Matimida Masipa. Obisi a friend Jessica, or some more fire. Where Je, Omina send the SMS. Jonathan Amano, it's your program now, Joel, or some more fire. I know, but my friend fire service for. Jana no de. What be say friend Kate or Dakuma Fadama say Ghana all the way they will win. Ghana, oh Ghana, all the way. Victory is coming. You already grab one. What be say good morning or him away? I am at the bayo. Me won't need my police station. England versus Ghana scoreline. Hey, Ghana 3, England 2. If we play like how we did yesterday, Jomunya tactica, oh no more for more last minute, you know. Sabre no tin, yeah. You know, get your program no Accra. Say, I really like this song, pa. Which of them? Kinata, right? And Kinata will drop again. Obiso Himaya, I like you so much. My name is Eunice Boache. I like the way you talk. Mate Medase, I'm so glad that you like the way I talk. Dorothy Tete, I see all the players did their best. Make sure program no Ablekuma Kev. Dorothy, or so Muninaya, dear, exactly. Yeah, mom, we need energy. Obi say friend Guahel Umar, Osimitio with Debia, Matemedase. Obi say Jara Star no boy. My name is Apprentice from Bremen Brakwa. Oso share program with Chebi Evienra. I feel no kwa kodo. Hey, Nani Ajesa, no see Ghana Tuesday. I bet you 2-1 England. I say I know, but Ghana bet you 2-1 with England match. And to be so prediction, our dear Benny. Obi say we are. I like your voice, Ankasa. Joe, our latex. Watch your nana Auntie Maggie. Our Taylor section. Obi say energy. I say you're welcome. Benny's Ajema, my Ofan Kobaria, and the Dwayne Bay. We want funny dia my Joseph Kokomlemle or say South Africa for no mu do many children on show program. Ghana too. Dennis Kuka, I said now prediction or the buy and but yes we got one. And right, Jegate predicted say you better one. Jegate on the show and Robert show no so say better one. So Oman's like a pressure new almost so. See before they know no match one against them and it happened. Jegate. So okay, and it's your good swag, King Kai. Mawuli Isle Gon, shout outs going out to you. And thank you all for Mama the SMS. Bye, Mama joining Ewa TikTok. And so, what fire bought him, Makola shopping more. Or say the only wise will listen to your advice. Or am I a genius and for pet in a bit here of futu? Mateka Sameda say, what fire bought him, Makola for me, Chamo Prakash. So him, I go pass through to perform on the Saturday, no. After party, in the 3:30, I'm going to myself.

Chris J. Woko to Babi or say I love you. But some GHST collection, they say my sressa. Mefia Usia, Huga, Huga, Gaga, Gaga. Stacy left on Shibu Kume. Miss Guide Otia J. Soso Ewa. Castro Odro. I say my age, just I wish you a video on the side of the tin you now. See, how big do you think it is? I'm alive, mammy, me name. Go and watch it yourself. I don't know. Kebwa do a damn bomb spot. I say go Ghana, Sam Della. I say go Ghana, Elizabeth Nyame. I say more love. The ancient prophet Alex NN. I say how you doing today? Hima Mariama Perpetua Kumado. I walk by way, Jama Junction. I say we be radio, no be away radio. Mu hajine tio. Hima weje. I see you, Sharon Amanda. Sam, I wa Sam Amanda Braka. I say me can no my dead. With the show, my lord, Josephine Champon. And so, how Ubuntu, my ladies, I see you. Kwame testimony, I see all of you. Thank you for joining. So, torpedo, so him, you do all. Anything, and Teddy, I said, that's where my above. You have a course, can create 0598987979. More mobile, Facebook, no, see, I'm here, be home, or text, and what? Mon femme au fond, c'est Facebook, ni un candy, ni un blue crum. 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
0: Network in any stable. 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
0: Okay. 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Manuel, you have a missed call. But you better hujuma why? Yeah, that must say so for the feedback though. It's a busian not just say almost per station. They love to listen to us, but sometimes it be a feed, you know. Interruptions in the door soon be brewing. Take one aside, hydrogen. We are so sorry. Wait to me after 0598987979. Nah, you to me. Etienne, they also work out. Hello, France.
2: Hello, I am my
0: own. I know, boy.
2: I am my own.
0: I'm a friend.
2: Baja me kasafi adabiata ubacha endra game ni de eh kama pa by Jordan de ebeyanka ye born in trance kakra ye hoje me pacho endra to not off from nukra mi minchase the pressure na do no so a onye ne homework ye my wa
0: o tre say yate kasa ye da se pa na o so de
2: ma he ma me tro me nya wa o no ma so anka mi to wa ya de bia o bo kran pe se ne bo de ana o content mi to me mbo
0: ye we ya je ma speed any of our number na
2: 0275 0275 471 471 536 536
0: ay me number no why
2: Mbache
0: yo, mbache. Ah, sana okay, medase. It's a bush and one summer and you need to be me after Christian Bronya or some more love to your Himaway jet. And I'll be say a friend who durable or say where jet all the way. Wow, him out the way a semi shapa baby. Okay, hello, your friend say.
3: Oh, Himaway jet.
0: Hello, boy.
3: Nana Canada, you
0: know. Nana Canada, why don't call you Tiopa?
3: And I'm not going to be able to get a game.
0: This time around, boys, this time around, energy number is Jordan, and we move for a chance. Eti me e sure so mu di bedi juma.
3: I know ball.
0: Yeah, that's a pa na Canada and so ne de no.

0: Okay, so we are here still serving you. There's another caller. First, say.
1: Oye, ma.
0: Yeah.
1: Printing you.
0: I know.
1: Because you can't done any to our own so but in California who come one way so share send a query to me right keep any territory it could bully if you go for my referee he said why any fry and you're fine until the bus and I didn't want my study you're gonna born he said referee no a year because I said boom up them boom. But the first time, but we concentrate on football, no, because it's a, so far as the police, it says, so, hey, aren't you with the court? But who do we need to say, we're free, baby, they're a mama, they're some, so I've been with you, no, we need to focus on your football, because then now, she has said, oh, she, you know, referee, maybe, can't say foul, and I'm ready to say, kick her mouth. Just focus, because we can always say, my young. To look focus and it's a bonnie be no we say they are fine but so far as that won't they shame there the first if I blast us in bubble the way will be the tone of she no push you born what's that solid can walk off then will be he born on one funny penalty no offer and no me in our ball and you can say almost lazy so
0: Right. Comment on Facebook, no, but I don't know what's happening. 18th June. Or say, any birthday, one funny thing. I'm saying, 18th June. Say, happy birthday to you, 18th June. I'm going to see Rasta say, we're brutal, smallish babe. Or say, please, good morning. And also, please, good morning. If you black man, or how can be black? I see all of you. Thank you. Miranda. Okay, so happy birthday to you, Miranda. Or see, you need Ajah Rasta's blessings. What is Saturday, Brabe? Did you do my eyes by honor? Me after party, the torpedo. Now I said, I call Amma, your boy, for once I'm going to try to open the messages for me to read. And you rock me, I don't pay me, I could pay me. The one day, yeah, no, maybe be drew. There, come up. Oh, no, my, yeah, oh, my, catch him, say, Yanko Pon boy, and twice as you swam for hospital crown. Because no, no, no, no, no, no, no, hospital na doctor ni nurse bi a wono no nya ne patient kra ne se o ba ba e dey e ba ba show patient as a pressure wo kru mu ntio he ba bi o do to ye ye no de ba to 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It's your genuine being. Let's church, my papa, my church, my Angel Rock Mission. I may come for Eddie. I may turn baby turn when you're not baby Angel FM. I swear you will be an Obenya be our Angel FM flat up. I crowd Kumasa be poor chances. Sunyan attack credit chess FM cake was now to motor fix. 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Press 0244 186612. Time about me, share true. So I wouldn't be my appetite. Me they are who here. Me be a want to be wash them hammer. It's as an actor say, who break good. The idea I was as you should be an assembly, say, be walk quiet. It would be anywhere. Or you're a crab, be obedia. Who could be obedia? Wow, ma. And you would be a witness, be what say. Among your old dear, maybe I hear Juma will call your rabbit and ask on 10. I tell crab was me by Queen Kai will be your sebby. And I said, be a me bob every afagloody. But how many times do you continue to say that people are crying? This is us and chat nanny per few. It's my men no time about Mr. Yapita and D detaining near ni young man, but I'll let you have been chin nanka, cosica cuss. A Afe malaria, hunam na yao ya, mese time eba mese abema uhuwa toye ton bebe ton no fresh 0244417669, 0244417669. Afe abosu kai harbor, say mwa muhiya headlight, fog light, tail light, bulb, decoration, set ya mamu cast. And now person dealing in our business, who two tongue abra, abosu kai Ben City, in chen, mutakwa, deko kumpe market circle. Fred 0204-021-467. 0204-021-467. Now Gaskia spices, who called Jumna could do jana per spices and natural. Gaskia the end of the cell water, who do be brilliant with the beef, Diane, quiet Diane, noodle, fish in Diane, chicken, dear. Eti ema renfi so ko jomna abeto spice abeto Gaskia spice no ene naturally number 1 press 0244368060 0244368060. Am I a judge at all? And I may come for a day. I'm a natural made from carefully selected finest ingredients. I said, I FDA team, so I am my be efficient quantity. A day, be so as I chin and jumma dear gum. A be an worship, a be no pen a hot, a be pen a mild. A special orders, you open to rubber size and pour our home. Open a bucket and cream and pour your bay special. Edia will be also mean pen me to him. Which my special one am I in yina, nina. The only answer of a fair tone be or leading shops Ghana near Brochet, a mobile me affair delivery, social share, could as junction, so my jazz by a tone of Fugu and Yane and Afe and Sam. Your number is 0303976145. 0303976145. No, a lawyer be better, she turn us to my agent. Hey, you'll be a coach, you're doing one same yesterday, you're my agent, you talk with Tidian, you know, I'm saying, I'm a cano. 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It's one more time, I'm saying, call him my agent, she's to international standard. A few anger or sister, Baya, Ubeneska, be do hunter, and there's candy chrome. And I said, you'll be out there, I drink a seed, and I'm with your group, be bored free. 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I feel awful for ATM your back when you're about to see me. Obi, no for lay here in your jeep. Hello, young Korea, Ranja, Ran, and Susan, more water. 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I call out bedding, cry, obedient for your cocoa. And I've just a damn pan and cry the 80 over to me, the Afrobi, behind the soy and I. A Madriani, I would deal with your protein, vitamin, mineral. 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Afe, Ridge Royal Hotel, Father's Day. Father's Day is just around the corner. Nyako pa adma kwesi ade ebe. Then I yo ma papa. We need plans, sir. Any not Ridge Royal Hotel or plan edema. Fa nam ban from us is here. 400 Ghana cedis. Ube to me do papa ko. Buffet lunch. Ube to live music. Ube to photo video sections. Then afe a chedi strong. Kwesi ade ebe man. Kwesi ade ebe ya. No pa duba ako. Ube fre 0501672908. 0501672908. Ohima ye jet ni padodo na kaso. Omo pese mi training omo. Me person per se me training on money idea. It's a fair at Ajaba Munna Ghana Communication Technology University. Echo Apam Enti Metete and Mofra and impenny for Obi Owa when you're 62 years. Still none a passion, it says you may obey. Ebi ako pension. Ebi a person we wow content or TikTok, Facebook. Brand, I mean sure the professional way to do it. With the experience in the media over 20 years and a professional lecturer, almost so the theory. Academic one, a bata who we also are university, no NMA certificate. May you wear this year, mean you be on your copy, maybe a next time my bar could be out too. It's answered that JD Hoyo, when you're my piece, say, but you're more my margin, say more, but so we're JSS, SS, who a diploma, HND, who a degree in po. Now, persons our practical training, you also be doma. Form near 300 Ghana cities, a bureau Angel FM flat top, a bureau him away at Ice Bar. Oh, wait, here, I'll be to me, I send him a bar 055-808-5252. Ni send o digital form. Now a failure send them. I best start a lecture, sir. No, back. Yeah, academy say substance over noise. Ne huwa semaranyo.

0: Oh, see, I ain't an alternative. Well, they can't black stars. Kwame Andy, Amsterdam, the Netherlands. I saw him Amsterdam for. We are so proud here. Ghana, for what you know, we are so proud. Beautiful. I see Raspinos, you know. Okay, Timmy Bekwa, Facebook for the end of Kakre Bebo Boss. Oh, see, I ain't.
1: I know, Paul.
2: Oh, man, Nadia.
0: My daddy wants to be a my daddy if you.
2: And then Papa's mom in a woman.
0: Who shall could have a share? Could you? Marty, ain't you? My uncle. And
2: you with your neno. And your official interview. Papa and Cassa.
0: And a smile,
2: Mr. Champon.
0: Hey!
2: And a smile, I say.
0: I said that smile. Well,
2: my mama crying, I'm my wabo de ru. I find a put that in a home. By America cranny. Enti, as I said, once you put that, no, we need a team, no, so, mutimi enye binamo sohe.
0: Yeah, yeah!
2: And yeah, can, and yes, I can, as I can. Now, was one who sent you here, now, would you want to dance with me, Edia, dance ye. Enti, and they, papa, they put that kakra. Edia, mamma said, men fama, we need a team, no, now, Edia, also, monso binje. Enti, all the brands, nina, uraka put that, nina, no. Ibia kakra se mbeti mi aswahwe na mo somo hu sene ya ye ba ye ka ho asem no wo so hu ni ye wetimi akani ye
0: ye ye
2: enkwala de ye kakra ye koja kiss piece no ibi wo ha eno so so no wode ye ma
0: e ka hu bie
2: mouthwash no so so no ye wo mu ahodo mbie no enti ni mie no nyina no wo se me fa kakra kra
0: wow
2: efam ra
0: wow
2: e na wo fra ye wo you were sensitive, a sensitive toothbrush. Toothbrush, ya to your boss, ya, and they will be a team you used to be.
0: I see.
2: What's the film? Film will be team you used to be, man.
0: Wow.
2: And you were charcoal toothbrush, and also toothbrush, and I infused with charcoal. I was also with me at your brush, ye, and then watching on. You were regular fluoride toothpaste, and also your pista, and you were almighty charcoal toothpaste.
0: Hey,
2: and also, hey. I am one man. Apaya yifita.
0: Hey.
2: Bana se fem fem so a kuja p kuja f two piece no so. Data se me fa bi enka ho famra. Enti wo ma we de enkomo no etietieti asa ponchi bia.
0: Na se all for us.
2: Enti.
0: All for us. Oh, abusa yenye de left one she brandy receive. Brandy receiving na kuma pam. Brandy receiving and then day on behalf of us. Anna, left hand shake camera off.
3: On behalf of us. Kojak.
0: And then I add, yes,
2: I say,
0: Okay. Right. Yeah, that's it. Oh, yeah, that's it. Yeah, that's it. But I can't say a best friend. Yeah, that's it. Young Coponia Day.
2: I wish.

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Uti and you know tie Queen Balance. Out of the country Ghana ni. Nenyo money and come on man.

Tasima Enum, Nadumi Enuabo, Christine Bonya. I say I'm so proud to be a Ghanaian, but Ohima they had attack and hey. I say boy Ohima, I say much love for you, Loki. I see you, Elizabeth Gacy. Thank you so much for joining us.

Okay, so gladly, Felix Adaroma made me account Facebook for comments. And yes, Anka, this is not fair. Rosemary Ave Yevu. Also, him, I hear that say, Nana Kofi Bedi Akon. Also, one big family we are. Big ups to you. King J. Binkan say, you always make my day fantastic. Oh, him, God bless you. I always stand for you, Matemi Dase. Raspino, I say, happy birthday to Akeshi Nasiru, UK King. Ofrekwetia. Obi the article. CK Lawmaker Osimo Ejumanu Hotepa Erico Papa J Ewoha Jeff Darkon Glassworks Michael Anson Say Cash Osei Black Stars. Well done to the guys. Mofa Edu Oye Shewo Men's Chrome William Ejekumu Dubai Esther Champ Osei Well Played Black Stars Ayade Isaac Kwekwahen Osei Congratulations to the Ghana Black Stars. Janet Tra Osei Yay Go Ghana. We did it to him. A clap for Black Stars. Samuel Nas Akewo East Legon. Ose Omuti wo East Legon. Ben T Jr. Ose, when are you coming home? Which of the homes? Adubia. Ose Kalebi Renchi, you did it. It was not easy, but you did the good work. Keep it up. Jeshua Asiedu. Eswa Halima Tusadia. Ewa ha. Joshua say, I receive it. Or him on Kasaya, no, me receiving an amen. Pan say, we can make that difference. No, we change the narratives. Yeah. Bella for it was not easy, but Nyankopon Kaye, home. Inti Yeshe, when Munyam Bella, I see your for doctors amankwa. And Chankoma Eja amankwa. Brad Brown, I say, more charger. Equia Nyame Adom, or say, Mrs. Kusi on the mic, spoiling the. Age, or say, superhero. Agnes is superhero. Asamo Kokote, or say, God bless you and the team. Amen. Tim, Enko Emma. I face Steven in T, say, good. How are you doing? Adobe Regina. Thank you so much for Muninamo contribution. So thank you so much, Queen Balance, for this beautiful song. We know, boy, we dare you so. I'm never leaving you. You did for me, and I did there for you. I'm grabbing me, I'm never leaving you. Akasima mienu na ya pon. 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Ohima.

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I will hold cancer pledges, kind of so my ninja is shame. I watching you, and I'm more afraid I'm over to book and then so move it to me back. I cran and can three over 300 copies, like less than 50. It is Saturday, two nasi. We are not fair. Yes, I requested a second badge. Now, there, but book on the same woman a year mouth. Kaya obesan kan bi o e 2% me sign ma we no special copy me sign no special no che say free water nanka sansem ene ba o e ti Saturday brand come on person ni me deal feel me pan o ba ye na say the program na ye bebre ni nti want to me cry na me anka Saturday we betumi aba he ma we guys ba ko dash junction na so e number ni 055 808 5252 e bookshops bi no ma o frame ya met me atro de e ben o no akwa ko to person e deliver ma direct so 055 808 5252 Meda Sika Bibi Abokode. Me kwe ube ti orgasm news. Your family Harry Ajua Owusu kusi DJ or Himawe J Ajua Rasta announce upoman sewade my mother. Born two with pot belly, born two with six pack, the whole Ghana, the true, beautiful, natural queen of the land. Meda si DJ Hot. And Obua me Emma Yuhu and your left on shame. Producer Nico Silate Same Yadase Piero. Oh no. Menopause in Tisan Kaime. 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Eti Beponso, Beponso, Emma, and now Obu, Obu, or Mother Gazimu, Sir Barber, so my make up. 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Thank you. Now go to Mukwa, Pekata, and a mouth for me, a chow, me, I don't go.

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0: 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One top was and can one can knock a bone baby for what I say. A fruit clear syrup and I may come for any amount. Iron, a woman, minerals, a hood of vitamins, a hood of baby, and a washing my yajia to moons, a woman, a bemani pedanina one day. A tea, I'm my chin, more went me and I say, Mohondo do myself a quay, you want him quay, Jumano, a way who pursue a bunibia. Na what I say, a beboa ama wadeno assign a babio. Fruit clear syrup. And why, and they will be at all. Udo a pharmacy, one of the boys and Sabibiri and Ababugo, Sanso and a clinic, and I feel over the counter, maybe a ton rubia, Udruha, or say, and whom said I know, come, I say, I young whom, what I say, your mouth, feel crazy of no ebi, na no, my baby, ye pa. And now, and no, Uber friend number 0247 499 499, and I may just say 0247 499 499 once a ebe campaign for cash drug lane they would do what be brie small food bridge na ewo hono was a ebe kepi na wa how much ya se unhini mwesisi untimi hume gong woda se kata bi pese che wono ewo se wo kle utut na wo kle unhini mwoso eti eye kle inhaler clear inhaler. 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I was here, yes, I'm not here. Yes, I see that I can say
2: We are seeing you now, Bobo Akensia, you to Dean World Cup 2026. A Koso El Merico, and a Fensono, a Wamubi, or Canada, and I, USA. Na Ninina, and it's a Ghana, Eco Pimo, El Ho, the Blasters of Ghana, Emma, and Rada, Nenya, and Ketuakra, 11, and I do see, a man for na, Yenina, Yenimusa, Showboy, Naboy, Ew, ah. Oh, ah, sa, said the Obi Joga. 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
3: Many of the people and Crafoni Ghana mine out with you and Joseph here and here. And now a tour boutique. A tour boutique World Cup 2026. For the sense, whether the team and kind, I have especially the beer, a tour boutique in the course of a Mark 7, Virgin City. Mark 7, Virgin City.
2: Ajim na woka bibi, what's that the boutique?
3: Let's see, a tour boutique.
2: A tour, oh, okay.
3: A tour boutique, welcome, 2026.
2: Ah, tia, honi, actually, Virgin City, near here.
3: We're coming down, you know.
2: Ah, you're not a mom.
3: We're not a mom. Embra, no, sabye, ola yere, na unna ni pie, embra, na unye lit mistake. And the other fellow say, "The say, Embra not done a thing in the say. A year born now, Ghana, any Panama, Ebro, a year the Sana, a year the. Now who says that year, go and buy, yes? My mom for a celebrity, pass your airport, motors, and memory, and my for you, yes, sir. What do you say? A book of the call in Casada. There's Embra born, a sea, yeah, go and buy, you know. A mom for a woman now, 7 pages, a woman like a side.
2: Hey,
3: and you make it, did you? I was a MC out of the first one. And yet, I don't be. Ah, and man, man, man, that's a bit of a car, no, a bit of a window, that's a very, ah, we've been a swimming, ah. Amma, and yet, I need that down with a man. It's quite unfortunate. And now, we don't have any tobacco, as you can watch it, and yet, we're a kind of thing. Hmm. The car, no, stupid, brutal.
0: Hey,
3: who's up in the day? I feel like a fat.
0: Hey.
2: Semi-final. So, you may say, final, no bear, you're in England for no. You know, mobile to say, I dear bear on my partner. So, no. And so, you may any no could in common or share a young cram wanting so, send a numa AC air corn and so be possible, is legal wanting so, Nanya San Ketua. Well, sir, would not matter with them who have been paid a limona now be fatten with a honour. We are so book heaven up American House honour, the beer screen or what other, the beer is you. And now, any pay go no. That was crowded towards her to say, be beer free what you mudaho.
1: Sir?
2: Share at the mudaho only more. Only more.
1: Oh, me who be beer like a cacono.
2: Be beer free, Timinim, so could you be there? Young quo, na yane, aya, support Timothy, couldn't come off in 15 months. Na ye mean, son, I say, 15 months for more born Mushibiana, Sabia, and Kahanquania, Yenijesa. Timothy, Aquaba.
4: Bibiaboko.
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4: mo be feeling ni de metuma ka cho de ubo pe mo feeling man to ma uko sports bibia ne pap. And then a friend, the lolly station, Oko baby to say, maybe a grounds or what the activity. Bacona, a map on mountain screams, you know, see Homa, Obiano, the door, one Obiari share. Now, Oba share, you
1: know,
4: the door outside the map and the door.
1: And I was there,
4: match ever starting out. 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Now, Uber Prima.

0: Ewo Yafi House, Okashi, a ho and a binyan do so na wotu. 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I obey a man for obi a peno no ye ye se o de pa we kama no so fe sisi a na benzo ma Teresa Jasmine Rice. Yes, I don't make come for their mom say your jollof and our person ye fried rice and our person ye o person ye braised rice and mo ni ni na eh Teresa Jasmine Rice era obenwa eno na be de their mom what I say be 111 o person wo ye eye rice water and so on, and also Enoa and our development. No more moon near the animal restaurant, a hood or Pesse, a bemano, only the animal on our dear or come one, a ye Teresa Jasmine Rice, and on a benoa, a dear Amano Bonus, dear. 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Joe Lou, Accra, one more a war, friend number 0502-263-141 Gaskia Spices. 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Your chicken spice or fried rice, dear or beef, dear or and a soup, dear or noodles, dear or one a fish, dear or jollof, dear or aha. 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Gaskia spices, na flavor be also sa a bekam. 0244-368-060. 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
2: 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Only 9 years.
3: I did see a holy
2: man pain or womb cry,
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0: 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District Police Commander Superintendent Orlando Joseph and what did you actually say Monday? Na said you another match 2:55 a.m. and no more. It me a quiet, sir. Operation now, monsa. It me a car, sir. 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What you must say, Inspector Prosper K. 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
1: Yo, and then I was young when you want some do more, demon case any more into to me canna crop. Well, wouldn't so honour be our young bacano. I went to her by Sebra, William Kangwa, or I went to her by Miss Ever Honomo, and Mount Concord snap a table, Conco down nine will be a home. Who shall we no more tow yam a yaw yastomach or saw boonsa would say yaw typhoid, hepatitis, malaria. A year, a quinto herbal mixture. A quinto care mixture, so ever ho, or dip one fellow was say, a year gonorrhea, syphilis, dinina, a bee, woqua, and also a bebo pa, cocoa mixture, so ever honomo. I and also bebo, we need a year, we are frail one more. It was 0246-628-508. As some puffy graphics, and so bebo, so we are program open banners, flyers, brushes, stickers, and as a magazines, branded 7 years, open UV prints, labels, and a DTF, a bebo way fast and affordable. Quality papa pa and so and on one 11 Hart Avenue, Circle New Town Trotro Station. One friend answer WhatsApp a woman. It was 0243210009. And then so Crogi Ayachi Edia Tumu a standard water, Mr. U program be a wee BM Faho sell pesa shop bottled water and as a person customized bottles at the Mawa dispenser jar bottles and so ewo ho. Standard water and will be a Aji Edia Atumo and so Crogi will be a affiliate Aji Edia Tumu Fre 0542-055-703. New Life Homeopathic Clinic, and so Waba Bema Kona Woman Samaya Day, Edia Mao, Stroke Mubuyadi Eti Tiwa Wadum Aya Krado, we will be a Wenusu Eta Ebri Wun to me Enna, and Rabola Ya Boye, Wenu Gusuana, the Asaswache, Mesro, New Life Homeopathic Clinic for Bebwa, I'm away to me at da ye. 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wire in Hunia Menin and with Sudan dear win and for any enchem will be our Chinebino, now Edward How and I a brewent for any etchemu, our flame retardant symbol for Akache, now one of them wow, who call one Akache, I won't ever tell my NFA and cry. Open information be abroad, media am with us. Now from it was 0268769840 KSS Limited and so Echo Fan Kunya Papa Eddie about conference room tables and chairs ever ho. A face so reception desk and a air chairs and soup be our menu be a four drawer steel cabinet a door to door and I said double door steel cabinet a executive 3-in-1 any 2-in-1 ninina a b a home konyani tables papa be our pibia a kia senso limited and I won't be to me abuama wenyani papemo for 0244568014 and I say 0545692348 circle overhead and I want a way run clinic in Chimu Akanishin so 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
4: You're saying, yeah, you're saying, yeah, you're saying, yeah, you're saying, yeah, you're saying, yeah, you're saying, yeah, you're saying, yeah, you're saying, yeah, you're saying, yeah, you're saying, yeah, you're saying, yeah, you're saying, yeah, you're saying, yeah, you're saying, yeah, you're saying, yeah, you're saying, yeah, you're saying, yeah, you're saying, yeah, you're saying, yeah, you're saying, yeah, you're saying, yeah, you're saying, yeah, you're saying, yeah, you're saying, yeah, you're saying, yeah, you're saying, yeah, you're saying, yeah, you're saying, yeah, you're saying, yeah, you're saying, yeah, you're saying, yeah, you're saying, yeah, you're saying, yeah, you're saying, yeah, you're saying, yeah, you're saying, yeah, you're saying, yeah, you're saying, yeah, you're saying, yeah, you're saying, yeah, you're saying, yeah, you're saying, yeah, you

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7: and 0558-199-905. 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Voices are right. Are you ready to represent your voice, your power?
8: Yes.
9: Ye be didina meche angel cola. 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
0: 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Ubianca Tanen in Winnie. There was some so mono, no anum.
11: 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And no anum.
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0: Hey, angel cola, the assembly bowl. 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
0: And yamia, as a dunk my angel rock mixer, a buami pa. 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
0: 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Yo kwe. 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A painful, a batter, one more money for any quarter when you feel doing a train come home.
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15: If you're a child, you can't be a child. You can't be a child. You can't be a child. You can't be a child. You can't be a child. You can't be a child. You can't be a child. You can't be a child. You can't be a child. You can't be a child. You can't be a child. You can't be a child. You can't be a child. You can't be a child. You can't be a child. You can't be a child. You can't be a child. You can't be a child. You can't be a child. You can't be a child. You can't be a child. You can't be a child. You can't be a child. You can't be a child. You can't be a child. You can't be a child. You can't be a child. You can't be a child. You can't be a child. You can't be a child. You can't be a child. You can't be a child. You can't be a child. You can't be a child. You can't be a child. You can't be a child. You can't be a child. You can't be a child. You can't be a child. You can't be a child. You can't be a child. You can't be a child. You can't be a child. You can't be a child. You can't be a child. You can't be a child. You can't be a child. You can't be a child. You can't be a child. You can't be a child. You can't be a child

na brasso se ya call Mercedes Benz stadium na fe yere game no live commentary se kan for no twaso ere ba bafana bafana of South Africa and Czechia Republic and a day a pim so South Africa for no aye 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game no enche na center referee Tory Pencil Sharapen na ere atoaso ere ama stadium no mama kra mama I said, yeah, I'm a supporting artist. Yes, I don't call Naslav energy drink. Power day inside. Power day inside. Second half, no, Asha say, Kayana Shannon said, born on someone. Another game, and so our hall, and no, I Switzerland, and Bosnia, and Herzegovina, I was Sophie Stadium, and also the live commentary. Ade Ebebrel. Te boho mokwena. Emse winner. So he didn't have a bonny last game. Because. We did two yellow cards. The next game no ultimate mobi. Against South Korea. Ante mokwena any abre. Angel 102.9 FM. And waso egusua utieno. World Cup na hon seminina. Live commentary gives no to Dwana Ha and Albinyano. Czech Republic for no and your chance to score a second goal. Rabbi. Sadilek and Jimmy and Papor Antoinette. Sell born and say it. Nanso, referee Ashrapin. South Africa player Paco era from Munkam. Na center referee Ashrapin. Nanso, Abrantian Dere. Darida. Japon mo erema Brantia ni dian reshevo boss shot a corner kick Fana di engina a corner 2 minutes inside the game that was second half no South Africa and a defender this time round one cross up body a sincere my chance that we goalkeeper Ron Winner Williams Waso Podemo Ediama Bafana Bafana of South Africa. Check for no money and break. Amono is your moon Nigoka. Amo Elusu first game no 2-1. And on Masha once they say, also Mutimina plus goal. Because third best air place, you know, your more group stage in the but third best place, no consider more goals out here, no be their far home. It's also to me, any goals are a bit wow. South Africa finally crap on around the center circle. Taboho Mokwena, when Japan with the ball, Akakuma Mbukazi. The Germany Akakoma, Aubrey Modiba, and also the partner of FIFA firm. I'm not telling the area dance. Look at his pass, a chance that beats South Africa. Bono, a deflected, a trap line on a corner kick. Czech Republic. Narodni team

Omoso Emrane Edano. Maroni team of Czech Republic. Yakraso Bono Dabi, South Africa. Bono. A shot. Bono has a reflective beam Czech Republic for now. A compact away to the Bono into Mingram. Wave it to an opportunity now. Patrick Say going to be on the far. Bono Babidi Mukwena. Or the Aqua by the goalkeeper, Ronwin Williams. Akori Benkuma from Modiba to Mbukazi. Rene Sebetimi Akwana, South Africa. Neso Naroni team for Naji. Bono Babidi Fifia from Akwakoya Prayer Prayer, South Africa. Among any Krapono, a pass Zabi. Matt Branton, a day, Ere Mudao, Ere from. Simano Enum, 15 minutes played. You know, second half of Simano Mnye. A pass to Mudao, and so South African. Abrantia and Dane Ere Sadilek. Eko Yi Boni for. Now South Africa's Boni protested for possible foul. Referee said that be ain't Minina. Mudao come. Grant and the dear Mudao, what to me? I'm sorry, I didn't answer. Number 20, Shetterman. We see that come that my Mamelodi Sundowns. Our PSL, Nimu. CAF Champions League. South Africa's Pono. Astarte Epuli. Opportunity for the Naroni team, Sadilek, Bono Akwarechi, Yakraso Bono Chazabi. What a clearance from the South Africans. And again, Bono Central Line, Teboho Mukwena. What an interception, Anyesari Ananka. Brantia and the daddy Darida at the bottom back to net to crown. I am little. The ball Mukwena. Nice intervention. The ball on Ababa Bidi South Africa for the Bosnia Pem. And trash a corner kick. Simano Enso of tossing your name. 7 minutes played so far, 52 minutes played in all. Czechia Republic, Naroni team, LED, Ekana Bakon, and South Africa for the intimate. Debbie Bonatrasia, a goal kick. Bono, a goal kick. Yabo, Eriatia, Czechia Republic, Abrantia France, a great team captain. And on a copium, Sabono Mudao. Dao Krapono, Germany, Akakuma dance. Back to Mudao. With Pian Bono and Bono, Akakuma Branton, and then Bukazi. Bukazi to Okon. Okon, and Bono, Akakuma Modiba, Aubrey. On a sweat job with him. Branton, and then Area dance, as Akakoji. South Africans, and then Pian Bono, and Bono, and Kakaka. South Africans, and Bukazi. Bukazi, and Bono, Remo. A chance for the South Africans to be. Gretchi, goalkeeper, Abrantian, Dere, Gretchi, captain. Bob Bono and Tianco Bia. South Africans, no. I'm in possession to Bob Mukwena. 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Look at the South African. Amo Pia Pia Bode Kama. Tabo Mukwena. And just the beat. Maseko Bono and Ambebi Kra. Maseko Bono and Ambebi and Ambebi and Ambebi. And you go. Yanko Franco Trading Enterprise phone papa pa efi. 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
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Sanso and I open brand new smart TV. Yeah, boy, a World Cup winner. Kwaju TV, you know. Who's a oh, yeah, who's a yes? Bokwen and ye. Maseko in ye. Who's a Antoine Semenyon in ye. Caleb Erenchi in ye. Uhuru Coach Carlos Queiroz. Leo Andre Messi Corochinia Tomega Ronaldo El Distinto Cristiano Ronaldo dos Santos Averu Kylian Mbappe Lotin just a blessing in the name of Kylian and you're there once and I'm in Libya to TV Papa no a Franco Trading Enterprise HBA Opibia from 32 200 inches plus Opibia via soy air conditions so there 1.5 horsepower 2.0 horsepower 2.5 minyan apa apenya bi there ne bono eta form na ye papa e ye fridge and our pe say ye chest freezer say ye refrigerators na nkasa do pe bia wonsa ebe kan bi Franco Trading Enterprise here odia na dia say en kan ene kumase ya jibe bia. La passe say your branch over her. Okwanda braka your branch over her. There's a branch is not to appetite. 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The Bia will be a number on a 0503-607980. 0503-607980. And a WhatsApp number. We bet you download the app on Franco Trading. 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Electronics, papa, pa, if you. Yen to a game, so 57 minutes played. Czechia Republic. The Naroni team. Among LED, Bafana, Bafana of South Africa, Karapako, Montevente. Double substitutions, no more. You catch us up, Branton, Dame, Darida, Efrimo. Salt Council, Efrimo. Zelini and Ababe replace him. One of Brandy offensive Pavel so. Amo and Ababe replace him. Here there is two players. Player Bako era form. Player Bako era form. And on here Czech Republic. Brandy Nedin Ere Lucas Chef. Sorry, Ejinanan so. Banana, when the ones are to the poems, I want you know more born referee. Who's a more born match, Bema? Now, when the ones are to the Nabetti, more born. Oh, Bantu, Bema, now point out, I don't say much. Asia Clementa, Pin is a proven teacher. Beautiful baby girl with the meat. Yes, my dear, say all. Yen Twasso amount. Live for Angel 103.9 FM. A chance for Czech Republic. Dami. 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And Pona Kwakopin. Lucas one.
Webiana killing in Papel or Tinaya against Senegal. Jayan, Sadilek, so competing. Yeah, you know whom Papon and Tonetta Ghana, Eddie, a cool, I share first game. Okay, you. Kakrasa. Yeah, Penny, I'm sorry. See, I've qualified to the next stage of the competition. Now, I'm here to my Tuesday. No, what a pep.

0: a teacher posting any distribution policy no one more area say we to me aye bibi dia fa we san say ne ye ka say chirechire ni won fudi anwo nkote obodo mo a wo be ka so won ko san say e ho hyehye 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beduru se ne ye pa chirechire fo mo chire nkan Ghana language, no one be one more short. In Tacobana Sano, and then you would when I do so, etched as a brasso. I was here to me, a shena sign of money and told to me, etcher. Would go all cranoa in crossing crasseno. Send your languages a hoodo piano, and was here to me, engage you when we moment and I do a shame a binet to me a boy, a doko ha, and cast a whine yentino, wonko.
1: To consider the redistribution of teachers. But the truth also remains that many of the deprived areas remain unattractive. And the concentration is in the urban, peri-urban areas. But I'll look at it and see what we can do so that there will be no limitations to those movement, but without compromising their availability. As I said, subject area. For instance, Mr. Speaker, even language. I've had a request from the His Royal Highness, the Ghana Manager, about Ghana teachers in Greater Accra Region. If you want to encourage the teaching of mother tongue language, then allow them to recruit persons with that background. We are looking at that. So I've taken note of it. I have no hesitation directing the Director General of GES. I'm sure the ministry is taking note. We will go and see if we can revise and adopt a new redistribution policy to address the teacher deficit across the country.
0: Onimonya for Harun Idrisu Amaranso won ma watwaso ebi on watch na se aban wo mo ende abefo tenten kese abei wo enam bi eso eye technology giant Google a won mo ebehye no motumi e de atretre eye 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abomu a wo er se betumi aboa na afeye digital learning na bibia etumi so akoyia eno so chiri musi
1: investment in digital education. I've said that we have to revise curriculum. I'm sure the young learners here would have loved to have tablets so that they themselves can begin to use it and learn with it. As a country, we need to invest more on digital education infrastructure. There are many schools in Ghana which are not even connected to electricity, let alone connected to the internet. How are you going to have access? But technology have improved, and there is now what we call offline grids of some of these tablets. They don't need electricity connectivity. They may be able to do it. We have just signed a memorandum of understanding with Google, which was narrowed to language, mother tongue language, and I asked Google to expand it to the 12 official languages of Ghana, and they committed that they will do that. They are working very closely with the University of Ghana and the University of Science and Technology in expanding investment on AI-related technology to facilitate digital learning. So, Mr. Speaker, we'll do our best within the constraints of budget. I thank you.
0: Onimonya for Haruna Idrisu and your training case, some when you know the two ewo my mash with you.
2: Yeah, twaso na ya boy remo ewo brekum east and west. Na panya eba aye humesia woda ano set director ayra David Usu ansan. Na wachum says ya de oba aye brekum east and west ha. No crenye emprewany se ya ba from paniti to ewo and kwada ya na omoko tro aye was in show and social na oba shana fuse pien na wokitan sisi kakranka. So ye wa shana kwara de fiato. 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Na omutimi kwa share eye wasi and social no mo echo no mutimi do mani ko de chia share senesi ko and na wadesa and semi etu jana yenteno.
3: A fee was in the mono.
4: What's it been pound?
3: More far, more faithful, and you are not almost said that. And so, I said, I'm not saying, I'm just saying, improve the brain. if you did, yeah, your warning.
5: Yeah, time, no, no, no, no, no, no, no, no, no, no, no, no, no, no, no, no, no, no, no, no, no, no, no, no, no, no, no, no, no, no, no, no, no, no, no, no, no, no, no, no, no, no, no, no, no, no, no, no, no, no, no, no, no, no, no, no, no, no, no, no, no, no, no, no, no, no, no, no, no, no, no, no, no, no, no, no, no, no, no, no, no, no, no, no, no, no, no, no, no, no, no, no, no, no, no, no, 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
4: the reality on the ground remains troubling. Many elderly citizens still say,
5: "Any headline? I am 70 and still working.
4: My pension does not come regularly. This reflects a system where pension incomes are inadequate, irregular, or delayed, forcing older Ghanaians to remain in the workforce under difficult conditions. The implications for our retirement and pension systems are now more urgent than before."
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4: strengthen SNITE oversight and payment systems to ensure timely and adequate pensions. SNITE has not defaulted on pension payments in over 6 decades and processing times have reduced from several weeks to under 10 working days. This momentum must be sustained. Expand social protection and health care for the elderly, especially in deprived and rural areas where family support is weakest. Accelerate pension enrollment in the formal sector. I acknowledge the self-employed enrollment drive, the SEED initiative launched by SNET in Ghana to extend pension coverage to self-employed workers.
3: For Patricia PJ, and yet in Kanwa, Deputy Minority Leader was Sansia Sokwa, Mrashi Bijini.
0: And yeah, thank you. Yansu Yanko, thank you, Computer Clinic. Na Yanko J. Ayafe. Thanks to you, Computer Clinic, Ewo Kuano, Asamake, and the Sun Quantepono, so ho, and I'll be home more. Now, Doctor Equesa Minkacho said, oh, by a dear bit to say fertility, or Barney Bema, one of my pims to be a ma ya ya ya ya ya ya ya ma. But me ya from 1st to 31st. So I don't know Emma. Oba, Oba Wo, na wait me your ba at a showchi. What prostate etchet would you swan out ya or modus any ma pay me no? Now the bomb when someone nail by one tafu ya the ankasa. Stroke, gonorrhea, asthma, typhoid fever, and a how I call na onsa and mount. Once a syphilis and how insomnia na joma mun to mina nina and dress ya mouth went to me na masha daddy ashes and nebeshobo and ya no intimina. Eh, and yes, we be hano, what mean na for niche mo ewo. Thanks to you, Computer Clinic, na Dr. Pe on show. 0545-252-880. And rather, amount for Chile, Emma, Menoka say, Binum Cray, Pray, Pray, and also, no, so could to bam on what channel. Not the tree, maybe a 1 year, a plan, not the true, send a to Jenna, the true, and this is not the true. And I make come for Edema, one more transition, maybe the four man, or my dad, not my house be, no, the true, come, Baba, for no, so no, not my wifey, no, the true, we see, I'm not come, my son, so we didn't watch it, and yet, how I'm going to tune in a way for Edema. 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And to the loss in delay, man, causes about what you send me, boy, deno. A bit delay. I won't pass on my wager with 3 points, but boy, you might want to be a tokru be a rubra. Come on. Now, so, et me as a pole. Senia, a bon trash on me. Now, so, et me a bonnet be a 2 pass. What I say. Now, what your 3 points? Come on, no. Sanso, and a loss in loke, loss in loke. 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
6: yeah, na yeah, some members of Ganofa. Ganofa. The only major problem what Ganofa is about rules. Now, as assembly member, before you be assessed you in your area, no, you assess you according to your rules. But so call your area to your rules.
2: Meanwhile,
6: Operator Betna Assembly at 57 o'clock. Between your machine 11:37. You must send a bear for the day. Name a cosmemoir. Naya raise the issue. Ama, you need only MCA share. Intimate MC, Nitias, yes, sir. Sir, all should be dear. And you're ready.
7: Ian Road, a security threat.
6: Yes.
7: Wusha Amomole, ye kase, yam busy school. School Dane Bufu Bridge Ayaye essay, who call a Bensua. One road, no air party is one main road that echo a Bensu community. No, yet yeah, I say road, no air party. Ah, you want equipment, and can say, yet I see a way because we represent the interest of the people, it's not our personal interest.
8: Yatu ya swa ba na electric USB basari e pe drip machine ayi da ba yi sey yen fa yen sey adwuma na ubebe ha be request na wunya no e ya how kese pa ma yen pa na wo san assembly member afre wo na wo san threaten no ake kan sam yen fata akire no e ya wrong en sey yin aya me ri eta vitamin yen mi na eche wo maka sey mi ta o machi because ye kon en ko
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9: Generally say, you know, you know, we want all the equipment of the assemblies, you know, machines, you know, Embe Paku assemblies, we'll get hold of the keys so that we know every movement of any equipment that leave the premises of this very said assembly. Now we want the suspension of the coordinator for the drip. It's very, very important. Say, you take a phone and threaten a gazetted assembly member.
10: You insulted him before threatening.
9: You insulted him. Then after, you have to send him a text message that we call that to buttress whatever decision that you've taken. We are, we have evidence of
10: we have it. We will show
9: yes.
10: you.
9: Yes, yes, it's a message. So he has some detail, no? And MC Swaji has some at home. So we are waiting for his decision.
10: Me and you know, America training a Ghana buying a couple of drip machines. And the buy assemblies, me and you know, say Yamfa and yet roots and way juma. But they are not there. Nipa bako a hijack drip machine, no. Ah, assembly member kra ebedi akoni electoral area a problem. Na ni electoral yen sumo ane ama yeni abre. Yen honorable assembly member bako e ka drip mwase ma coordinator no. The drip coordinator of Ganov has the guts to threaten him.
2: Yera Isaac Apia, yes, you know, yeah, drip coordinator, Ewa Ganot, Kopo Mejano, Emonti, so what wants what they are born, and what they are, say, I'm pa, my aunt on Kanyan Pansu, my aunt on Ka, Japobe Dimuduma, and my Pese Bear, Ibia, and I can say Bugun, so, Alonso Machel and Asim, aye, your bosom.
3: And an area suddenly be Ebema Eduherba Hospital. One more air, the umber boss, say a stroke, Yadiana, no, I say diabetes, asthma, and a woe swa, and a face, so Yadia be a wakwa, kwa, kwa, kwa, and chrono. One more Ebesha Abua say kidney related conditions. Eduherba Hospital, Ebebwa. One more our SMBTs, and so Ewa Honoma, and also Ebedua catching him when they were drama super. I feel no idea to me a Buama Sisi and a yo ya, Ebesau Yadia. Eduherba Hospital, Doko, Accra, and a womb, Ewa Fromo, and was 0558 379 545 and 0243 989 368. Yako conflicts and so abba and ya mobi bia a very crunchy as a we are a bebuama one casas for pum de napomudino and yes I can do any obedin so a kaho and intimacy or pay yako conflicts no ebi na num and no ebbua near breakfast and one as a see an echo shop and as a school office been open term never to me aqua a yako conflicts we have a house and a woman a walk kind sheep. Frewamu, it was 0599-404-866 and I say 0558-199-905. Afe, we will be our own banner central jumanua. When you are able to meet in your city, a woman you may come for. We are Jet Media Academy at the amount. It's an say, Womu, any GCTU and a common album in collabo partnership. And on our own entity, a year and maybe one person who's here central juma, say a banner, a year radio presentation, TV presentation, news reporting, production, content creation, DJing, and a sound engineering. Ebebwao, afe enso practicals ekoso hand-on training ena afe enso ntiti ena ndia uye studio dieno na practicals enso ekoso theory dienso ewa hono mwenu sebe so wajwini edi ashe misro forms no ebusu bra angel FM and premises ase and cry flat top ube nyebi ohima uye je ice bar tesano shell ewa abekant junction ube nyebi ewa ho anaba friend penny for ewa 0558 085252 anasa 0303 976 145. 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anti hwese wo so be I don't want Jimmy MP. Angel Focus Abba. Yes, sorry to say, dear. Comment you becoso. Then so in your bema, Eugene or say, Berryma, Eddie, Angel Focus, Ebeba. Umpatin potem, Bebia, and Koya, and Suata, Hokoya, and ye. Be a cos hobby of phone, say, was here to Ebahu de Rudimano. Now, for Eugene or say, Berryma, it was 0244-280-541. Thursdays, 7 p.m., and Saturdays, 3:15 p.m. Nana.
2: Yo, Donzi, aye Babani, Ewo, aye Madina, and some of them were Biamu Gidigidi, I was say, Utien, or Mayamu, and a Juma Sanso, and aye or send Baku Peace, Mark Yamati, one also, Ashen Gididi, was any ne message at the Abba Facebook for no Bibri, and I was say, Presido, and then a squadron here, the Munina, say, production crew, no, now, say, okay, say, Uncle Emma, aye Patrick, Nana Basa, so, and a Japo,
0: Yes, a Japo and so a car production or a more a physical car, so a car who is a video editor, a TB Mensa, and so a car who a be Sanso and a Lovia, a car who Irene. And so a car production who Felix, a technician on duty, and I face new phone, so a sound and Obed, and so Obed, and so a
3: wife,
0: and a Pierrot, and so a car home, and I feel a Alex, the Martin to all was bills. Also, DJ Fresh, yes, DJ Fresh, and so Eddie Echo Facebook, Obiake Chana,
3: and an answer, a baby, Dino, na Jesse, I say,
0: yes,
3: They be as the same in two bow benya be na what to me at all. Miss Amufana Vanito Sumaya, why? Na eja, yen tono kakra. Aye,
0: it's any way of
3: Miss Ramsay. A workman, Sana.
0: Mammy is a miniature in a banana, a young fan to Sonafi.
3: Fresh, dear. Oh,
0: fresh
3: obstacle. When you be
0: see a crime, see a crime.
3: So I do this. When you be in the
0: air, okay, actually, number no air
3: 0240022746 0240022746.
0: As the sports doctor, I want to comment you a brain.
3: This is Switzerland.
0: You okay?
3: And one of my body, and I'm waiting. You
0: say, catch up with your president, and I would do a booby Lucas and ye.
3: Be possible him, AC John. Yadam, you ask my money, Tianisha, in Yado.
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0: 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I'm a new life homeopathic clinic. 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
0: 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Na new life from your party clinic. 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
2: Me pa ocho. Ma ye kwan na yare kura nkwa new life. Esa no man yi mu no. E wo sa man site ye.
1: Madam, me ye some training am ye hwe mu pa. De mo kali nyane no kre. Stroke yi sei. 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Do anya bien so so a. Na wasa yare sa no pania. Nayar say. Afe will be a here war infertility. Bema want to mean you so ye prostate. Hypertension, just yareben a new life for woman to missa. Wawa ultra modern laboratory. Yawaya diagnosis. And sana wa de draw cry and num a yadenefruho.
2: Wouldn't him one pa.
1: Oh, there's a new life homeopathic clinic here. So pa and abama yadia at also. Oh down so my first run about ho at Waben King Solomon. Phone number is 0244-093-595. And then 020-333-595. 439.
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Okay, yeah, call straight. Yeah, call straight. Yeah, call straight. Angel 102.9 FM. Brasso, say, you're Roman Affair. A live commentary on that, bro. You catch them, say, you're Roman Affair, Switzerland. And Bosnia and Herzegovina, game, no. Yet me, at a 1-7 on that, me, dear ba. I just say, yeah, same kid to Accra. I was Sophie Stadium. And so, United States of America, and Yasem Kitwakra. First game on South Africa and Czech Republic game on Epi 1-1. This game on Adiasa, a Timmy, Abba, Nelvia, and a group A game, and on the Timmy Toja, a Tiweno, a group B, Bosnia, and Herzegovina, and Switzerland, and a day a Bueni, I just say, Meshak and Krobat Sports Doctor, Missa Jeremo, at him, Diamanama, Tujanam, Nadia, probably be. We should be at a starting lineups of both teams and I are ready. Now say Adam the City or Switzerland or more and I just say bomb they will feel goalkeeper and a day Adam a Gregor Cobell a brand friends a Sylvan Verdomin what on the Jiramusanso and a brand and a dem that in Neo Elverdi Airbomb Manuela Kanji Adam Ricardo Rodriguez on Omnestate Michel Abrecha Airbomb Granit Xhaka Adam Fifa Remo Fora what on some Airbomb Fabian Reda, Brantian, Daddy Brill and Bolo, and of a Dan and Doy, Omon and Estatim, Nerema, Switzerland, Omo head coach, you know, Nedini Yakin, Murat, what if 51 years, you bet in Hong Kong. Wabra Gemino, Eguso, Ecos, and Afe, Bosnia, and Herzegovina. Almost some ran to the back on a Sane City, goalkeeper, Nidin, Edin Nicola, Aya Vassa, Brantia Friends, Sayed, Aya Colasinaj, Nicola, Aya Kate, Sanso, and a Tarig Mura Meg, Waron Ebo, a Brantia, and Dem de Arma, Detich, Waron, Ejramo, and Amphim, Fionoson, Aya Karima, Waron Sum Ebo, Brantia Friends, Aaron, Aya Zuri. One on Agent Benjamin Tahi Rivovich, one on Ebo Arman Mamich Estate, Edin Jacob Nenafe Elmaden Demirovich, one also Agent Aya Denden Diaches, Enya Sam Kitwa Crantino, a coach and a dame, Ere Aya Segi, Aya Barbaras, one on Enna Agent Dagatinum Nerma Bosnia, and as a Govinia Gemino. And you start yabo aye best 2 minutes or beyond me should be center referee day at the João Parina or every Portugal or any drama say center referee or na what it mean at Tony my video assistant referee so on and I say Higla Dennis or every Netherlands or and so a jam emwa or boa. I'm a BBM, that me, I come on Angel 102.9 FM, and I just say, you go so, yeah, then, a live commentary, I'm there, bro, over PM, I will see you, had your head, the pop, pop, pop, pop, pop, pop, pop, 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Aha, yeah, yeah, yeah, Tiani, yeah, but very fun, sir. Young Twasso and Farmer Higher Angel 102.9 FM, a Universal Bank, Adaruma, Sanso and Ash Mega Nab Enterprise, Clear Inhaler, and I'll a DSF Franco Trading Enterprise, Ferro Clear Syrup, Adaruma, and the live commentary on. Every surface that made Emma Switzerland, a dear say, walk up on a dear toss of Dumian, sir. I tell some more a good so a boy in a free 2006 Elbano. In fact, walk up with Bioma could be Germany or Mopai, Samsung, then a South African, so be Jeremu Brazil 2014, and also a more a by Russia 2018, or Mujeremu Qatar 2022, and after United States of America, Canada, and America 2026, and also a map, Mapa Cosemina, or more Abadiam, a toss, I do me, sir, a mudu, and a more anti me and qualify Ama Mabobi.
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ena fe 2026 I'm on a Canada, a ball, a first, a group game, and also no, I'm on a ball draw. And then I hit the only timer. I'm also a ball draw, a walker, a back of same match, and I'm saying, yes, I'm getting 24 matches, I'm on a cap on, I'm on a lose two, I'm on a winner one, and I'm on a draw one, and I'm a Bosnia, and as a Govinia, actually, say, yeah, Domon, seven, and my master four goals. Oma consider for Jomono Biaka. What is here? Oma se for consider for T a likely zombie consider what bra given on and so a cos yes ya kind Simano enum eh Simano enum Switzerland I'm run ten of the crap on more a pia pia Ewa being come from Granit Xhaka or the crap on the ball and a copy come from still in possession of Switzerland. Abrantian Diane, Michel Abesha, Obey Timia Kwana, Bona Babidi, if you feel from Abrantian Dean, Ere Remo for a chance that beat. Bono Ayakona kick. Bono Ayakona kick. Tariq Muha Remas, Ono, and I just said, Wakle Bono, come on, Nediama, Bosnia and Herzegovina. Dino Ahena, who and your young Tony Joseph, yeah. The carter to the man of so. So don't try this at home. 6 minutes played so far. 2026 FIFA World Cup Mundial, 23rd edition, live commentary on Angel. 102.9 FM. Switzerland 0, Bosnia 0. Switzerland about 41 games already since 1934 almost started ball World Cup. 41 games, so I'm winning 14. I draw 8, I lose 19. It's your Malusu at a chain the number of wins, but run of 16 there. A Yomo Belfright, Omunya Gramu Kwadia, but I feel maybe I because a run of 32 because. It will be 32 countries after the first round, you know. A chance for Switzerland. Born out right in your box anymore. Remo Frola Depi went to the anchor. Bosnia for now, baby. Born out here for Bosnia. Abrantia and Dean Eri. Neo Elverdi. Short on them, baby. Another corner kick. Abrantia and Dean Eri. Cut it and it didn't want you. Granit Xhaka. Asa Akwano Ija da sujinam. They say Granit Xhaka and team you know is a genuine banker. Granit Xhaka. Yabo aye 8 minutes. Switzerland and Shabi Bosnia soon should be a corner kick. She can corner kick of the game, Bono. Ababa Bidi, Switzerland omo and a share conco. Wakross of Bono. Debbie Bono and Timmy Anko Bosnia Emrantiano and Ekra Bono Adana Fefe Monoso and a Shefita and a Bruno a Wawa Mapetino, a goalkeeper Abrantiani Din Ere Nicola Vassel or Bona Korifa Family Aquacoma Amara Dedich. Look at this one Adana Fefe Ferenso Center referee Jao Parina. What's it in? Body of Fari, a body at Tia Bosnia. Xhaka, what a bona caught big from Remo Fola. What can Berlin Borough be to me? I found a went to me. Ricardo Rodriguez. One also went to me. I'm for Bono Edin Jacko, the good old Edin Jacko. One of the crap Bono, a bona quakama Tari. One also a bona there since 17-10 Manola Kanji. What Pia Bono, Bona Babidia Branti and the new Verdi. Or born a copy of my brand new name.
Eddie Dian enjoy it across a bonnet bonnet into Mianco. I signed by Baby D, Neo FLD, Neo. The bonnet my garden, Shaka chance for Switzerland. Goalkeeper to be born on try line. A goal kick. Switzerland supporters, Romani and Brit. What a pass! Walk up, we know. Sana Z passes with you. So, my yes, I'm going to and one, and actually say, a power by them from the central defense and then the fullbacks. You know, to space in a buyer. Once South Africa for you, check your phone, so the same thing I'm going to share. And I say France and Senegal, so the same thing. They say a trend, Abba. Me am your coach, Kramer. Me am your coach. The coach is the one you're very careful. Yes. You bought 10 minutes. 10 minutes. Neo Evaldi in a crap bono. And the boy in the room, I was center circle, brilliant bolo. And bolo, and bolo. And the boy in the court, Nifan Firm. Abranti and the DNA. Sylvain Verdamme. What page up on the cemetery, brilliant bolo, bait to me. Oh. My goodness. Brilliant bolo, Bonnie offside. Bono, a outside here, ball, area tier, Switzerland. A outside, line one, Pejane flag. Jesus Bruno, on also a free, a Portugal. Once a center referee, and then the lines ringing now. Ojino, and a break, a Bosnia and Herzegovina, Omo head coach. Opanian Din Eri Sergei Barbares. What if 54 years? We take it over 2024 August. So, young fan is less than 2 years and did Bosnia qualify. Now, Unim said Bosnia and Herzegovina. And now, it denied the squad Azuris of Italy. Abamo and Timmy, I'm a qualifier, I'm a ball World Cup 2026. I'm a couple of players, I'm a team. On penalty shootout, Bosnia and Herzegovina, four-time champions of the FIFA World Cup squad, the Azuris. For the last three editions, our World Cup on my 2026, 2022 Qatar, and Russia 2018 on my team Yamma. On my JB Nsunche 2006, Germany. Now, Ghana, I know more. I will group. I'm going to boy a suit. I World Cup. Squad Azuris. I'm going to say 2-0. Start giving Andre Pelo J, man of the match. The form of his life. A chance for Switzerland. Born in Timmy Antoinette. About Baba D. Bosnia and Herzegovina. Born at Tralani through. Number two, Shetted. Yeah, Juma no echiro, then hoko jay, umunu baby an offer. And a brand dear friend Tariq. And so say we situation on with a left foot. Amata Ditch and Ato Bono. Switzerland for a save situation on Mam in a possession back. Remo fallout Bono Aquanachi. Brand dear friend Ricardo Rodriguez. A brand dear DNA. 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New Verdi, new El Bono, a core big firm. Abrantian Daniel Ricardo Rodriguez, Pipian Boneba, passing a Remo 50 from Brelan Bolo, Yaja Bono, center referee, Jao Parina, Shanape, Bono, your foul, your bomb near Tia, Bosnia and Herzegovina, Red Foneba, Granite Jaka. But the Bonnie Corbin come out from Diam Diakakuma Dian and Doye. Manola Kanji. But the Bona El Remo. Ababa Di Remo Fola. But also the Bona Kakumani El Verdi. El Verdi in the crap on Edema Switzerland. Switzerland. Nifan Afamu. Abrantian and Diane Fabien. Eye Reida. But also the Bona Kakupiamo. Around the center circle. Manola Kanji. Remo Fola. Remo. Slevan Verdamme across the bone and so what I'm going to be Ababa Di Emerdin Demirovic
for Bosnia. Or page about a 71 echo. Look at this one. Bosnia and Herzegovina. Or maybe be there for one. Which you are crossing, I'm a born on a baby cry. Abrantiani Dere, I'm a mermaid. Nirana Diana, I am perfect. A danger, Kwanru Boss, Ramon Tem Sanson, Abrantia Freno, Emeradin Demiravich, or also on a decan war boss, and as a born a cry, I'm fanning. Look at this one, Bosnia and Herzegovina, Wapo Bono, Edison goalkeeper, Gregor Kobel. Gregor, what a ball! Akwakuma Manuel Akanji, Manuel Akanji, what on a crap bono? A sound ball! Akwakuma the goalkeeper, Gregor Kobel, Gregor, everyone here, team boss, the more chain, mobile money mana, Gregor Kobel, what a ball! Asa Akwakuma Brandy and the Jerry Manuel Akanji, Akanji a pia pia ball, a paradigm kakaka, Manuel Akanji, what a ball! Akwakuma Neo Evaldi. New to Abrante and then is Van Verdomer. What Bob Bonnie there is 17 as a Bosnia and Govinia. Abrante and there is Said Kolasinac, one Kiamano. A Bob Bonnie soon as a Switzerland. Among in possession of Bona Kakuri. New Evaldi once again. New Ereboni Rem Ewobek Waffer. A Drew Center Sacro. Abrante and there is Remo Fola. What Jay Bonnie Akakuma Manola Kanji. Remo. Bonavari, Granit Shaka, on a sweat Jabriama, Remo Folapie, or Bona Quakuma Brantian Dane, Edison Van Vadame, Manola Kanji, Osaja Bono, Bono Kakuribe Kuba Fabu, Diane Joy Betmiakora, Nasurapi, Tarek and Chamanakra. We have possession after 15 minutes. Switzerland Fono, NLED, 63%. And Bosnia and Herzegovina for no a world 28 the Akano as your mentor is a FIFA possession of one of my trade on the in contest. No, hey, it is a fine contest. We are nice at Panama and Timopa possession of the Panamia Bono Ababedi Switzerland, in fact. Switzerland, Omani, Canada, and a Qatar for any world group. In fact, Switzerland first game, when a Qatar boy on the game, and day 1-1. Sad game, no, and a Qatar defender, no, she go no. I could talk our best at $3 million today, man. I say, Massa, let's go. Our home of the Qatar for Eddie and Anka. Yes, Sepra. And you know, born in the amount for the home. Yes, I'm kid to a crowd. You go so. At a live commentary, born Angel 102.9 FM. Ohinomasi. 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Oh, pre, we are hurrying. Maybe I'm not going to cry. I'm not going to cry. Oda Bimkumzana, then Abba. Oda Nifanzana, Azaba Nifanzo. I said, you do be a swell. Anyone, and Uti and I rock my pharmacy for a clear inhaler. Uti Dina knows a Gimano, where you clear inhaler. Bossing up for not clear, to say you're my clear. I will claim healer, Mono. My man, Emma, number on a fret. 0247-499-499. Urem, our pharmacy, and I say, over the counter medicine shops out in Sabe Campi. Open to Dua Casadia, Oba Kaneshi.
aye Rockma Pharmacy. Udru aye Ford Bridge no ketwa no ho a. First aye light na owura dwa kesiem ho no. Eho announcer e be kan yen. Eti e pacho free. Pharmaceutical shop ne he bar shops ne. Dia yen ye ye nkura se ye kan draw store no. Yes, there will be an freebie. What I say? Now I'm going to because I want to see Obiari. Yeah, he says that inhaler. He says now I'm in pet, but clean inhaler by oh, and one to the Biana didn't miss it. And when the Bayer Juman Berlin bought a chance for Switzerland. Oh, my goodness, Dian enjoy Bono, our boy, you know, Akakuri goalkeeper Nicola Vassel. And Sam, we don't know, we were a baby shot. Angel 102.9 FM, FIFA World Cup 2026 live commentary. Here, bro, me the Meshack and Kruma, the sports doctor. 20 minutes played so far. Switzerland coach, and then Eric Morat Yakin. Morat Yakin, one also MFA Jumano 2021. He has been with the team for 5 years. Actually, say what is Switzerland for now about World Cup, you know, 2022 Okata or no, and a drama by. And I feel they're tossing me, oh, your former player, what do you say? Wabrana Usiakano about 49 games in a demo. Yes, Yawono August August. We're D51 years. Coach Yakin Morat. Oh, in Switzerland. Wow, yes, Switzerland. I will buy it. Wano Ena to Tony Ama Ere Ama Womo Ene Anaji. It was Sophie Stadium, 21 minutes in about Switzerland 0, Bosnia and Herzegovina 0. Born Ababed in FIFA firm, but a bonnet bar inside the center circle. Switzerland, Fabian Reda, Dano, the born Aquacoma Granny Jacka, the born a copy, come a firm, Media Aquacoma Branti and Dini Ricardo Rodriguez. Ricardo Rodriguez back to Granit Xhaka. Ricardo Rodriguez or the Bona Kwakoma Fabian Reda. Fabian or the Bona Kwakoma Brantian Dini. Neo Evaldi to Manuel Akanji inside the center circle. Manuel Akanji or the Bona Kwakoma firm. Here the Bona Kwakoma Switzerland. In fact, I'm a very comp.

0: and a Brian Buanso. I mean, Shasis, a Jennifer, so Yame in Shirawana on your case. A radiant to the Dimincho, Junior, and Yamisha. Bejana Quenya and Sonomachia, Ubipia, or Connetty, and a G, a rather be fire and Subemo and Sir.
1: Amen.
0: Sister Felicia, and Subemo live. God bless you. Oh, my mere Kusia, on Subemo, when Yamisha. A radiant to the Dimincho, no man, I don't yet kiss him. Mrs. Christa, and Yamisha, Papa. Brains Brian Kufa and Yamin Shaw when a Radin Shaw Jason. Maybe I will be as with Yamin Shaw. A Radin Tid and Minchal Lady Reverend Helena, Yamin Shaw Papa, Papa Diamond, so Yamin Shaw Auntie Emilia Swing Yamin Shaw. One I was painters, Yamin Shaw, your boy, Sister Janet, Yamin Shaw, Bia, and Sister Cecilia, so for Bajo or the Dance Man, aha, Dance Man from Sister Loretta Monia Depa. At the party is where Ghana Jabuku school. Yamisha, Papa, Papa, Sister Florence Sita, Yamisha, Anna G, and Radio Bayo Yame,
2: Amen.
0: Yabayan and Kua, Yaman Paya, in Sri Lanka, Radio Wedding, Kudimama and Anna G, and Dafufra was just as Yabian in any every year. Fagy Mufa was Yenin Sramama, Maman Pitchen Fradom Quadumo, Mankunian Free Yabramoso, Fasusma, who dear young Pai Botrioso, and Anna G. But to me, be as some will be so in Yannick,
2: Amen.
0: A dominity, Amen.
2: Amen.
0: A radiant picture be a cherry, a bumpire, the canvas. A do by Vina Brabum. You can't home, Massama. I am no beef, you ever find so. So, what Jimmy, on you swagina, or your quadrufua, Unquan, a be a brabo, inquiry Bible forbid a lazy person. The Bible says, "Sign your humanity." It is a one cast out to one when you're man, when you're untimely, believe me. But most of the times, when we come here, the people we want to persuade them with the word of God and engage them in the hour of prayer are mostly people they are doing what they need to do, but life is somehow fighting them. They are engaging prayer, fasting, and they are very workaholic and forceful people. Doing everything possible, they know that life, they are not just spectators, but they are partakers of life. Sure. And therefore, each day and night, they are doing something just to better their life and bring solution to certain problems of their family. But somehow, mysteriously, they are agents of the enemy, demonic altars and patterns, and evil people God. That are always contending against these people and doing everything possible within their powers to destroy them and cut their vision off. And these are the people and the reason God brings his people in times like this to engage them in prayer. And we believe, sir, you are a woman of prayer, you are a man of prayer. But I pray, yes, yes, so, nyame, man, what do you do? What do you do? What do you do? What do you do? What do you do?
2: Amen.
0: Now, you have started the akuma. Na me person ya tuwaso. Na nipe bi ya wuti ya yanu wangu so, oh, yani ya kasayi, ubu wa frosu, osofu muna mba Monday, any Tuesday, no? Aha, mekayo, osofu mba Monday, no? Any Tuesday, no? Thursday, sorry, yana, rade, adum, yasin abayi, mne Monday ni ya tamba, 11 to 12, uti ya wengewa, na Thursday, no, diye, 10 to 11. 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I am believing God that there is going to be a performance.
2: Amen.
0: Obie no wacha nyame ne bompae bo Awurade bebo na nimo guase. So I trust in God so much so that onyame ma wo enye wo time in Awurade be den obegu wa nimase.
2: My God.
0: Onyame ni pa kan scripture na na yenko Exodus 1:6-10.
1: Exodus chapter 1. Verse number 6 to 10.
0: Yanko.
1: And Joseph died, and all his brethren, and all that generation. And the children of Israel were fruitful and increased.
0: So what? And Joseph died. I believe, says Joseph, we are. Sa Pharaoh Kona, on a summa or tesson, a bishop heading, Ibu. Ama, until O study or sit there arose, not just say, O beef for so yet,
2: a
0: and if Joseph, we are not just a generation before, and a generation for fire then it high. Now the authority with generation no one come upon it. Just suffer then or yeah.
1: Increase and multiply.
0: But we say that for you then. They are increasing, being fruitful, and they are multiplying. Or more koso, or more dory. Now the more you BSU, more you.

0: see any bribery ni bay inti. 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So you kurom ni bi a wo ba bi aso sambra na eso fo bi a kurom nya dai. 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Unia bano. Ah, we get kitty kitty in an EDSA, or your pilots, or your air hostess, or two quire quadrature, or turn a better rabbadam. Mean to bring Ming Cassel, your issues are medical at the damn bow, and to bring Cassel, and to be massa coincidentally in the Nippon bit mobile. That's what I'm talking about. But I'm talking about. Adia ye bit much tribunal, naturally there is a connection to Obia, or who Nipanesa or flourishing. Ne yen, yes, sir, and intimate canon to form. And to say, when we is after some men and a more when he saw that they were being fruitful and multiply, no man, no man, no man, no man, no man, no man, no man, no man, no man, no man, no man, no man, no man, no man, no man, no man, no man, no man, no man, no no Uncle for some form of wagon. To be no one can say a busy office. A bra almost a be who said, or boss, and your interest will move now or encourage you. Now, what punk cry was I said the care quack with you, and that's what I see a man near bounce on what besides an award that burn a war bar and you want my tumor. Now, my tumor, I remember to not some of one day own pamel. I saw my yak and so for a kundipa will be a nunti. Or said that poison. They invited him yaw. Petty. No one could not watch any identity. The promotion about. I'm an Africa Catherine. So meaning something has happened. A great news has come. What is that? Yeah, yes, you have promoted me. Nanny Panel was rubbing. But behind the scene, Sandy Panel work on us. So for Nanko beat me fast if I look over Bumudu Cross on Wajo Kako. On what dear son wounds a baby, I walk on to me and and Kaukra be a one town call, but we won't know your mobile. There are many dramatic scenes that would be far castle will come by no one could be a bad pin for and I drew now or mobile or see a work on Opa Paco carry. What Uber was a sad fairy than an engine? And to fairy and not drink, sir. Minister, I bet you know, no, I didn't hear about the papa babble. I didn't hear school call air babble. I didn't hear assassin way at the hey, no offense in the incident. No offense in the car, what the abani. Opa, control all African skits and the content creations are or more young war. Social media, so. Opens Africa, and this wedding when you're back up. Or so for Faka coffee. Now, oh, my man, or step madam, why, oh, uncle be. Or do an order and subbuka and Miss Krim, when you drop Obokaku quatrachin. A boo of crabbons and all the poison. A good opash skill to be a Obonsa, yet in Africa phone him say, this is how Africa yedding it's here. And to follow whom some mine or Kosovo, and your Tama Wadiana Guru, and your Tama and the Benewun, and your Tama Yedino, but Tama, all Kosovo fear too much on the Diano, a failure exams and Obane pass. Satan the Pharaoh Cassie, say a trust in the fire wagging. No, Cruiser say, what you want to show up, brother Bema? Uba was a baby, our car park, we station now new beacon, we have the same mindset. School now work on dormitory, hostel, wherever you find yourself, Obu the same mindset. Ah, which trouble power now be your beer, be your descendant. Uba was a people who need to fear. I am telling you, save your hot trouble, you run a deba. Nana, no, Jesus, say a bomb, paya. And I am believing God. So we are connected. Now, what do you know? Why are we preaching the word of God? 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
0: 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Jamishrapa, also Wabba Life. God bless you, Sister Ferencita. 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Also from Pachenko.
2: Matthew chapter number 2:3-5. When Herod the king heard these things, he was troubled, and all Jerusalem with him.
0: Now, no make a commerce. You were the heart of Pharaoh and the heart of Herod. Then me the heart, then for Friday, Abeka. The Pharaoh come and who saw all flourish here, a problem. Herod come and so empe competition. The heart of Herod empe competition. Enti Herod, enya ne man ko na wote se ya wono na na nka ye ne baba ba nka so fu ne bebo. Na ye ne ye the baba ma ba nka ne bebo. 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But di ka ka kire wo say mantles and ye the masons. Ye the mas servants ba hini ye the masons. 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
1: Jesus
0: in the form of Pharaoh shall be destroyed
1: in Jesus
0: akuma biya tise Pharaoh akuma akuma biya tise Herod akuma empe competition
1: my God
0: to who se ni miye peja ne hano also for then
2: And when he had gathered all the chief priests and scribes of the people together, he demanded of them where Christ was born.
0: Also for your investigation.
2: Yes, sir.
0: Oh, your investigation. Okay. I him. And I'm saying why? Why I'm saying when the American lottery? Oh, why? Who's this? Reban? Oh, okay. Oh, okay. I tell you yourself. Oh, him. Waste money and you are money. Say yourself for catch up. I say let's deal with them what.
1: Let's deal with them wisely.
0: What is it? Waste when you wise the abin as of who deal with them.
1: Yes,
0: but no one setting is a let deal with them wisely. But on no soon secretly. Yes, was satisfied. Someone find information. Madam, I don't know. Madam, tell him anymore. No, me who say him about him anything. No, sir. Master, any abu abo him be back. Was in the Mukwa, Mumekan to them, Namukosum. Bible so from privately, not just on who devise it wisely, and none of the Jews, Yababam Pires, Nipapiera, Okuta Heroda Koma, Nipapiera, Okuta Fera Koma, Zabayan Hajin
1: said,
0: I swim, Avadianum, a Trumanum, Obunan as a shop, Penawinum, or Sofu, Minimum Beer, shop, or not your more be by Bitten and never to. Madam Castle, only the man or buy an or none a castle will be shop where I want to go home to son. O cockrack as a man, I may say. Becatcho so shop where empty, vacant, nobody's there. I'm telling you, say, oh, but now starting no matter what. Do you want to buy an end to go with him to the competition? Madam Castle, Opa Ramaket here. Now she will be. Oko, Okasia. Wait on tomorrow, ha. We should turn tomorrow. Wait on tomorrow. Opa, come market for turn tomorrow. The auto is better on a more. What on what? I don't know what on tomorrow.
3: Baba, baba, baba, baba, baba, baba, baba, baba, baba, baba, baba, baba, baba, baba, baba, baba, baba, baba, baba, baba, baba, baba, baba, baba, baba, baba, baba, baba, baba, baba, baba, baba, baba, 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

0: Pharaoh, Okuta, mix your spirit. 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
1: My God.
0: Bible says, "Crowfobe come, one time say, se asuma for Paul, amun chim fa naswa, amun
1: My God.
0: I didn't see that make us. 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Amu wa yungu amama. And one answer when you why? 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Amun ni watem.
1: My God.
0: Amun sorentia. 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And Nippa was funny by Cotunsum, who we are was yet and Nippa Nayadin, Akosan Quasum, not just all. So far as dead the identity so open on yam pay ya won't ja with data or so obedi idea to crib or the idea he told you all road crib no man do I say would ya go was here kun you abuya juma mwa okoyano nipano wa mwa obi messiah sam so achebe 2000 in our fail obia yon so a juma tona when yen ya jumada abin tia da is a make sure spending obia kuma who say bu unsurma da usuka so binyan ko
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0: man ne homena
1: man
0: ne homena
1: sa biya fero
0: man ne homena
1: sa biya fero
0: esia yifo
1: esia
0: antena sa
1: antena
0: binyan ko
1: binyan ko
0: so me ho
1: so me
0: antena sa
1: antena
0: ma ho
1: ma ho
0: antena sa
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0: sika sa
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1: antena
0: sa biya ma
1: ya ya
0: antena sa
1: antena sa
0: chuma ya
1: chuma
0: antena sa
1: antena sa
0: ko ho
1: antena sa
0: antena sa
1: pa ye
0: pa ye
1: watamu
0: antena
1: sa
0: Yes,
1: for
0: the
1: one of
0: them.

Yeah, yeah, yeah, yeah, yeah, yeah, yeah, yeah, yeah, yeah, yeah, yeah, yeah, yeah, yeah, yeah, yeah, yeah, yeah, yeah, yeah, yeah, yeah, yeah, yeah, yeah, yeah, yeah, yeah, yeah, yeah, yeah, yeah, yeah, yeah, yeah, yeah, yeah, yeah, yeah, yeah, yeah, yeah, yeah, yeah, yeah, yeah, yeah, yeah, yeah, yeah, yeah, yeah, yeah, yeah, yeah, yeah, yeah, yeah, yeah, yeah, yeah, yeah, yeah, yeah, yeah, 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